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0: 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Is it ever okay to keep a secret from your friend to spare their feelings?
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2: 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You know what I'm saying?
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My name is EJ Zara Larson, bro. She's going to be tearing that stage up in Vegas at T-Mobile Arena at our iHeartRadio Music Festival. 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

Kehlani is on 93.3 FLZ, Tampa Bay's number one hit music channel. My name is EJ. Can I just say that the humidity outside is low-key, like, insane? Like, I literally walked out this morning, and I felt like it almost choked me, just

Gracie Abrams, that's so true. 93.3 FLZ, it is EJ. Can I just say that those ChatGPT flyers are looking like crazy? Like, can y'all stop using those and get a real graphics artist? 93.3 FLZ, please.

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My name is EJ. Can I just say that I love using work as an excuse to get out of things? Let me tell you something. If I don't feel like doing something, I'll be like, oh, sorry, gotta work. 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
2: Yo, let's go. It's time for the hit list. My name is EJ, at It Is Me EJ on a gram. Anything you want to hear, you know I got you. Just let me know. I'll get your song on as we kick it off. Song number 9 right here, Olivia Dean. So easy to fall in love on 93.3 FLZ. It's the 9 o'clock hit list, y'all.

music video for that one right there just seals the deal. 93.3 FLZ. My name is EJ. Shout out to Ariana Grande. Can I just say I love the retro vibes of this one right here? Hate That I Made You Love Me. 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

Olivia Rodrigo, let me tell you something. That song literally has Pisces written all over it. Because we are so quick to disassociate from people, especially if you do us wrong. 93.3 FLZ, it is the 9 o'clock hit list. Teddy Swims, Mr. Know-It-All, number 5 tonight. Let's go.

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1: Definitely not. Always be real, always be honest, be straightforward, regardless if it hurts them or not.
2: Nah, you know what's funny? I feel like I am too much of an empath to know that I hurt somebody's feelings because I didn't told you a secret I wasn't supposed to. I feel like I can't.
1: No, you have to. Straightforward, it's always. Because what if they find out, or what if somehow, some way it goes bad and they're like, why didn't you tell me?

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1: All right, but first I want to know, is it cool to keep a secret from your friend to spare their feelings?
2: You gotta be real with people.
1: No! No! No!
2: No!
1: I am keeping the secret away because I'm not trying to hurt their feelings because of some secret that I know. Absolutely not. They're gonna have to find out on their own time, okay?
2: Okay. But what if it's big and wouldn't you want someone to tell you?
1: Hell no! Ignorance is bliss in this case.
2: Okay.
1: I'm just saying. Tame Impala, Dracula. So number one. I'm 93.3 FLZ.

Yo, Huntrix and Golden right there. 93.3 FLZ, Tampa Bay's number one hit music channel. My name is EJ. Can I just tell you that song right there has my little cousins still in a chokehold? Like, after all of, like, all of this time, they cannot wait for the second K-pop Demon Hunters, which apparently is dropping in, like, a couple of years. 93.3 FLZ, it's Homeworker, y'all.

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Did you see how a fist fight broke out at a kindergarten graduation in Pennsylvania? And I'm thinking to myself, what are y'all doing? Fighting at the baby's graduation?

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Can I just tell you, T-Mobile Arena is going to go up when BTS gets on stage and performs at our iHeartRadio Music Festival presented by Capital One. If you want a trip, we got you tomorrow morning at 9.

Yo, Sienna Spiral, Dinus Hill, 93.3 FLZ. It is EJ. I'm excited to hear this new one from Taylor Swift tomorrow. Yes, you know we're going to be playing it on 93.3 FLZ. So make sure you're listening all day tomorrow to see what it sounds like, y'all.

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0: 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Pettiest reason you stopped being friends with someone?
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93.3 FLZ. And just like that, it's a Thursday night. Like you heard, we are vibing to the world of a new music discovery this hour. On everything, we are at New Hit List. I'm at La Crystal Rosas. So ready for her to drop her new album, Olivia Rodrigo, Drop Dead, on the New Hit List. I know.

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Yeah, those went quick. Here's her latest, Hit the Wall.

0: on the way, BTS, Alex Warren, Justin Bieber, that new one I'm obsessed with, and more.
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93.3 FLZ. We are the police, just trying to let you know what's up in the new music world right here on the new hit list. We have some Taylor Swift coming up, Swiftie, some Malcolm Todd, that record's so good. Noel Kahn is going crazy too. So keep it right here, wherever you go on the new hit list. I'll be back tomorrow night. Till then, at La Crystal Rosas, Harry Styles, American Girls.

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We made it to the weekend, y'all. Well, I mean, it is Friday, so technically it's kind of the weekend. It's 93.3 FLZ, Tampa Bay's number one music channel. I'm Jamie Furr. It's not like anybody's going to be staying at work all day on a Friday anyway, right? I mean, who really does that anymore? God.

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That's right. That's what they call a segue, by the way, kids. 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It's Jamie Ferrer. It's real simple. $2,500 four times a day right here. America celebrating that 250th birthday. 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

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I'm Jamie Furrer. Not only that, a shot at $1,000, too. 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

I mean, there's a mugshot, so I would assume that this is a legit story, right? It's 93.3 FLZ, Tampa Bay's number one music channel. I'm Jamie Ferrer. This woman in Canada, eh? I had to, sorry. She is facing harassment charges because she sent over 1,800 separate DoorDash orders to her ex. Here's the kicker. The order, the same order every single time. One single lemon because she was, and I quote, sour. Yeah, you can't make this stuff up. But you probably will find this on Find the Florida Man with the Joe Show later on today.

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It's 93.3 FLZ, Tampa Bay's number one music channel. I'm JB Ferris. So Neo can have like four girlfriends, right? Not one of those girlfriends can see anybody else, which I get. So, you know, but here I am just sitting here swiping left, swiping right. Sigh.

Styles, American Girls on 93.3 FLZ, Tampa Bay's number one music channel. Shay, before you know, I'm not trying to brag or anything, but yesterday it was announced that I was our building's Employee of the Month, which is kind of a big deal. 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Who am I kidding? I already know. I did the math. I can get 28 pieces of

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It's JB Ferry. Don't forget, double duty for me on the decks today. The Joe Show's F Yeah Friday Mix kicking off at 9 a.m. And then, of course, Brian Fink and myself setting the weekend off later on tonight with the weekend roll.

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0: 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Shady first. So I went to Walmart yesterday to check out the infamous garlic parm Doritos that they said they were selling exclusively at Walmart and Kroger and some other place. Needless to say, they did not have them yet. So I'm going to need Walmart to step it up because garlic parm Doritos, I'm not going to lie, the chubby kid inside of me thinks that sounds fire.
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JB Fur, Nyhorn, and Taylor Swift got new ones that we're going to play all day long, kicking off with the Joe Show later on this morning. Shout out to Taylor Swift sending a Toy Story package to the Joe Show. I don't know if you guys know, Joe loves him some Toy Story, for real though. But we got new music right now, two Teddy Swims, Mr. Know-It-All.

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know if this is just stupidity or somebody once again trying to become TikTok famous. It's 93.3 FLZ, Tampa Bay's number one in music channel, and Jamie Furr. So this woman tried to get on a plane with a bottle of hot sauce. And she, you know, she got the 3.4 ounces down. But the problem was the hot sauce bottle looked like a grenade. And of course, she had to go on TikTok. Like,

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93.3 FLZ, Tampa Bay's number one music channel. It's Shavy Ferreira. So a couple days ago, our Tampa Bay Rays were kind enough to have us out for a little group outing. Took in some baseball, got some really good food. The food at the Trop, top notch, by the way. So we had like a little hot dog bar. You'd be surprised how many people don't like red onions because it was like there as a condiment. I was surprised. Like half of our staff does not like red onions. Like what is wrong with red onions? I think red onions are the superior onion, but even if they're not red. I know.

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I thought the woman cheating on her husband with the baseball coach was going to be like the best War of the Roses of the year. Whoa. Yesterday's might be like a tie. I'm not going to lie. 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

0: 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JB Furrier, you already know she's going to be in Vegas for our two-night iHeartRadio Music Festival, September 18th and 19th, T-Mobile Arena. Vegas, baby! I mean, what else could you ask for? Zara Larsson, Cardi B, Snoop Dogg, BTS, and a ton more. 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

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It's JB Furrow. What a time to be alive. It's Friday. The weekend is upon us. I got new music right here from Ariana Grande. 50-50 split, we'll call it like that. Yeah, it's Hate That I Made You Love Me.

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It's JB Furr. We pretty much made it to the weekend, y'all. So congrats. I mean, you deserve it. You deserve an ice cold drink or maybe a chocolate milk. 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Harry Styles right here. It's American Girls.

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It's Jamie Farrar. I was today years old when I found out how many of my friends and people that I follow are actually big-time soccer or football fanatics. I feel like this is kind of like the Olympics, where, you know, every 4 years,

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It's JB Ferreira. I know you guys want to see BTS so bad. I don't have any pull on this one. Nope, I cannot be your plug. 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You'll see the festival. 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And we got details on how you can get $1,000 out of it, too. 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

93.3 FLZ, Tampa Bay's number one music channel. It's JB Fry. I am bouncing out. Going to take a little nap. You know how we do it. Friday mornings right here. Myself, the Joe Show, the F Yeah Friday mix kicking off at 9 a.m. Not only that, another chance for you to score $2,500 coming up too.

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0: trying to figure out if she was the side piece. Heather.
1: Yeah, hi.
0: You and Joel, you guys are broken up with, right? Or do I have that right?
1: Yeah.
0: Okay. And kind of like what I said, I don't know if you could hear me there, but you're trying to figure out if you are the side piece or if you were. You think he has a girlfriend?
1: Yes.
0: I mean, there isn't really too much. I just see a lot about this cleaning lady, or like the fact that you weren't allowed to come over to his place unless he cleaned. He was very, very adamant in that while you guys were dating.
1: Yeah, that's right.
0: And tell me if I'm wrong on this. Every time you go, hey, I want to come over. No, you're not doing that. Got to clean it. My place is dirty. I'm embarrassed. What was his excuse?
1: Well, he said that he just didn't want me to come over unless his place was clean. And I'm so sorry. He said that he was, you know, like embarrassed if it was messy and whatever. Like, didn't really make sense to me.
0: Okay. You showed up to his place. You came over. You wanted to like surprise him. You see him, and that's kind of when the relationship ended. Jed wrote, he went nuts on Heather. He freaked out.
1: Yeah. It was weird.
0: And your friends think that he has a girlfriend.
1: Yeah, my best friend has said that she thinks that he has a girlfriend.
0: Okay. If he does, do you know of any women that he could potentially be dating? Have you met anyone? Like, is there a name we should be looking to hear?
1: No, I never heard another name, but the behavior was just so extreme.
0: Okay. Well, hey, I want you to know that we're here for you. Go ahead and mute your phone right now. Do me a favor, though. Okay. Do not unmute your phone until we get all the information out. You know, we're hoping that we hear your name, or maybe he's like, I ain't got no one to send the flowers to. But if we hear someone else's name, please do not unmute your phone. Okay?
1: Okay.
0: All right, go ahead and mute your phone right now. All right. Chad just gave me that thumbs up. So we have now called Joel, and hopefully we hear him send flowers to Heather.

0: Hello?
1: Hi, is this Joel?
0: I don't know. Can I ask who's calling, please?
1: My name is Kayla. I'm calling from Beautiful Blossoms. We're a new flower store in St. Pete. Am I speaking with Joel?
0: Sorry, who is this?
1: This is Kayla. I said calling from Beautiful Blossoms. Now, am I speaking with Joel?
0: Yes, you are.
1: Hi, Joel.
0: Sorry, what's this about?
1: We're a new flower store here in St. Pete. We're just calling to see if we could do a survey, quick survey with you, and we would offer you a dozen long stem red roses for free. Just two questions. Won't take much time.
0: Okay. Yeah, sure.
1: Okay, I do need to let you know this call is being recorded for quality and training purposes. Are you okay with that?
0: Yeah, it's fine.
1: Okay, so let's get into the survey. Have you purchased flowers in the last 6 months?
0: No.
1: Do you plan on purchasing flowers in the next 6 months?
0: Maybe.

0: Those were the two survey questions I needed from you. And now I need a first and last name of who you want to send these roses to.
1: Okay. You can send it to Maxine. Well, just to, I guess, Max for short.
0: Okay.
1: And then Max Smith.
0: And with these roses, we obviously, you know, include a note. What would you like to say in that note to Maxine or Max?
1: You could just put, like, how long does it need to be?
0: Under 160 characters.
1: Oh, okay. Yeah, that's fine. Just say, it's been great getting to know you the past few months. Looking forward to many more.
0: Okay. I think I have all I need on my end. Now I'm actually going to transfer you to Shipping and Handling, and they will gather the rest of your information. Thank you so much again, Joel.
1: Okay, thank you. Yeah.
2: Hi, is this Joel?
1: Yeah, this is him.
2: Hi,
1: this
2: Joel.
1: Shipping Handling?
2: Yeah, yes. Hi, Joel. My name is Joe. I work for Beautiful Blossoms with Kayla. Before I get this information, I just want to say thank you so much for completing the survey, taking the time to do so. Looks like Maxine is who we're sending these flowers to. Okay, beautiful. And just taking a look at the note, it's been great for the last couple of months getting to know you.
1: Yeah, yeah. Okay. Last few months. It's been a little more than 2 months.
2: A little bit more?
1: Yeah.
2: Okay. Before I get that address, one more time on that confirmation. It's been longer than 2 months?
1: Yeah, yeah.
2: Okay.
1: But you just put a few.
2: Alright. Actually, I got someone else who needs to get that address. Maybe she has other questions. But first, me. Heather, you guys broke up 2 weeks ago.
1: Wait.
2: Heather?
1: Hold on. Is this like a prank thing?
2: Heather, are you there? And no, Joel, this is not a prank thing.
3: Yeah, I'm here.
1: Is it?
2: So Joel, my name is Joe. I work for a radio station. We do a segment called War of the Roses, and your ex-girlfriend was afraid she was a side piece, and it looks like she is.
1: No, I'm not doing this on the phone. No. Take this off.
2: Heather, do you want to say anything to Joel?
3: I don't even know what to say.
1: What is this? No. I'm not doing this. I'm not doing this on the phone. What is this?
3: Okay. You want me to find Max? Because I can find Max.
1: Heather, what are you doing? What is this? I'm getting on with my life. You broke up with me.
3: I didn't break up with you. You lost your sh** and broke up with me.
1: Okay, fine. Whatever. However you want to see it.
2: Does Max know that you were hooking up? Does Max know you were hooking up with someone else?
1: Look, I'm not doing this over the phone. Yeah. No, that's it.
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0: worldwide on the iHeartRadio app. Joe, Ashley, Jed, Katie. We are the Joe Show! This is the Joe Show.
1: Yo, yo, yo, yo, yo, yo!
2: Isn't it Scary Movie 6 Day today?
3: Yes!
2: What's that?
1: I saw Enrique Santos. Do you guys follow Enrique?
4: Yeah. Mm-hmm.
1: Shout out to Enrique. Hey. Roomba, go listen. He had the Marlon Wayans, the Wayans brothers, both of them. And then, what's the blonde woman's name?
4: Anna Faris.
1: Anna Faris.
3: You said Anna Faris.
1: Oh. Anna Faris in the studio. And which was pretty cool. They handed him a selfie stick and he's like, hey, we're going into Enrique. And then he gets in the studio and he's like, yeah. I was thinking, I don't think I could get away with that if I went into a Hispanic studio. But Enrique handled it cool. It was cool. Nice video. All right. Hey, happy Friday. A busy, busy Friday. Of course, it's a furry Friday. We celebrate animals and get them rescued and find them forever homes with the Humane Society of Tampa Bay. Furry Friday at Live with Joe Show. Make sure you get to our social media. You can see the beautiful little lizard. Do you know yet if it's a puppy?
3: Not yet. I'm about to text Reagan right now.
1: All right, let's get that and get that up on our Instagram. We'll be celebrating a-holes. Of course, we've got AMI the A-hole. We'll be celebrating Florida Man with Find the Florida Man. We'll be celebrating America, giving you a shot to win $2,500 for our 250th birthday. And then trips to Vegas. Vegas. That's $1,000. And oh, how could I forget? DJ Jamie Ferreira will end the show the way we love it, which is with the FYF Friday mix. So don't miss a second. Let's have some fun. And speaking of fun, is there anything more fun than new music? Kicking off the show with a gentleman who, when's the last time Niall Horan came out with a song? I feel like it's been kind of a minute.
3: Maybe the last time he was at our Jingle Ball.
1: Oh my God, yeah. It's Niall Horan. Tastes so good.

0: can't believe you don't know what a popcorn tin is.
1: I'm trying to remember, but all these other popcorn buckets have been released, so I'm just like, I forget what they are, what they look like back in the day.
0: What is something that you purchase? And this might just be a me thing. But do you purchase anything that, like, after... how do I even want to say this? Well, let me just tell you about popcorn buckets. I, for some reason, will always be a sucker for a popcorn bucket. And I don't know when exactly it happened. I remember one time we were doing a Disney broadcast, uh-huh. and Ashley and I were looking for a Simba.
2: Yes, I remember that.
0: And then Ashley ended up going to Animal uh-huh. Kingdom the day we were all leaving. Just we didn't think we'd get it. And Ashley knocks on my door of the hotel room naked.
1: I wasn't naked. He was naked. Yeah.
0: But she knocks on the door. I open it up and she goes, this is for you. And it was a Simba popcorn bucket.
2: I think Ashley's the one who started it. Because I do remember that so specifically. And then that you got the popcorn bucket for Joe.
1: Joe made me become obsessed with these popcorn buckets.
0: So we go to Disney Universal a couple times a year. So every time we go, it's always like, oh my God. Like, mm-hmm. we need this, we need that, we need the other. What's your most favorite popcorn bucket you have gotten?
2: Ooh, when we went to Mickey's Not So Scary Halloween.
1: And that was the first time I went.
2: And we got the Nightmare Before Christmas with like the scary doll and it's mouth opens.
0: Oh yeah, I remember that. I remember that.
2: My dogs are terrified of that thing.
0: Does Sean remember that? I don't think he does.
2: Bits and pieces.
0: What is your favorite? Have you ever gotten one?
3: I have. Joe, the last time I got like a one from an actual movie, do you remember the animated film Atlantis? Where
0: why won't you get popcorn buckets with us when we go?
3: Because I'm sorry, but I think it's a kind of a waste of money.
1: It's not. It's a souvenir.
0: Yeah. Jed might be onto something because the Simba, the Nightmare Before Christmas. Where does your Nightmare Before Christmas bucket?
1: It's a setup. Don't I?
3: No. I have a question, Katie Summers. Honestly,
2: in my makeup room, and they're all together hanging out.
1: Same.
0: So you do see them
2: when I go in the makeup room. But the door is usually closed.
0: Do you live in the palace?
1: No, in
2: the makeup room.
0: In my powder
1: downstairs
0: room.
1: Downstairs in the foyer. Down in the lobby.
2: Yes. One room that I set up to do my makeup in. So we just call it the makeup room.
0: The makeup room.
1: The makeup room. My butler's coming.
0: So when you go in the makeup room, do you see the popcorn buckets?
2: I do. I kind of had them together in a corner because I have like the ones from Universal, like the little pumpkins and the minions. Remember the minions ones with their eyes going?
1: That one's a good one too.
0: Chris, where do you put yours?
1: Don't ask me that.
0: Where do you put yours?
1: You know how Disney gives us the bags?
0: Exactly.
1: Yeah, and they're in the closet.
0: That's where mine are all in the storage unit. My God, I could go down the list. I've got a Christmas one with Sully from Monsters, Inc. Oh, it's awesome. It's very nice. I've got the Simba one. I got a couple Star Wars ones. That's
3: Yoshi.
0: My favorite.
3: You got the Yoshi.
0: Oh, wait. Yoshi might be my favorite. But then again, actually, the AT-AT or AT-AT mm-hmm. Walker that I got, Sean and I got it at the Mandalorian and Grogu. I mean, that was an investment. We got that. You know what? Actually, that is my favorite one because it's huge.
1: It is. The picture she showed me. Yeah. I was like, how are you even sitting in the theater eating popcorn out of this?
0: And that one is just that. I don't. I need to get a house. Jed joked about it, but actually, I'm going to hold him accountable.
1: What did he say?
0: He said, if I ever get a house, the housewarming present, he's going to build me shelves.
1: Mm-hmm. Yes!
2: And then he can display all of them?
3: Everything.
2: That's a great idea.
3: All memorabilia, Ashley. He can put his Star Wars helmets, his lightsabers, his popcorn buckets. It is. It's Joey's world.
1: Joey's world. I love that.
0: It's bad because these popcorn things, because I know for a fact that I'm far away from my house. I know that I'm saving for a wedding. I know all of that. And, you know, my fiance gets very down on me. She says, anytime I come home with something new, she's like, hey, like, please, we have to save for the wedding. This is super important. I go, you know what? You're right. But even she gets excited for a bucket. Mm-hmm. It's our kryptonite.
2: Yeah.
0: And Disney now has these Lightning McQueen. I gotta get
2: that
0: me
2: Lightning
0: two.
2: McQueen one looks so cool.
0: You guys want one if I find it this weekend? I know you
2: You're
0: do.
2: On the hunt.
0: Harrison like Lightning McQueen yet?
2: Oh my God! Could you really? I was thinking the money. Seriously.
0: Absolutely.
2: Done. Oh my gosh!
0: You and Sean. Years. You and Sean want one?
2: Sure. Yes.
0: All right. How about you, Jed? You want your first popcorn bucket
3: gonna,
0: in years?
3: I'm not going to start now.
0: Since Atlantis. I remember watching that when I was 10.
3: That was one of the best films ever. One of the best animated Disney films ever, I think. Underrated, okay. I should say, not best.
2: All yeah, right. I'll say that.
0: All right. You know, this is good that we're still immature and not good with our money.
2: If we had shelves in here, I would bring all mine in here and sit them behind me.
0: Well, maybe that's what we need to do.
2: Yeah.
0: I mean, honestly, if you look at our studio, it does kind of look like a storage unit.
2: It does.
0: I mean, it really is. It's a storage unit with million-dollar equipment in it.
2: That just so happens to be here.
0: Yeah. So maybe we do get shelving. Anyone know how to build? Wait. Didn't you get shelving to build?
3: No, I got like a cabinet.
2: You got a cabinet.
3: But it's like, it sits super low. It's like 2 feet high.
0: No, that won't do.
3: It doesn't work.
0: No, we got to get...
3: I'd get my dad in here and help us build, like, shelves.
0: Yeah. Maybe a shelf, like, in two corners?
2: Yeah.
0: Maybe we get rid of these lockers that literally don't hold anything.
2: Right.
0: I mean, yeah, we do really have cool space. Yeah.
3: And we can put them up, like, in camera shots so people who watch us can see them, too.
0: We are knick-knack people. That is...
2: They do home renovations. They need to do studio renovations.
3: I'll tell you what, Joe. I'm not a big popcorn bucket guy. I'm a bobblehead collector. I love bobbleheads.
0: If we get shelves, you get to bring in any bobblehead.
2: Yeah, you do. Yeah. Bobblehead down, Jen.
0: I got it. When's the last time you got a bobblehead? Speaking of knick-knacks, I bought a bobblehead, like, 4 months ago.
3: The last one I bought... Well, does it count if it's a Raise giveaway? If I went and got it at the Raise?
0: Yes, of course.
3: Well, actually, no. The last one that I actually got was that I purchased myself was a Joey Votto bobblehead.
0: That's pretty sick.
3: It is pretty sick.

0: I'm in the party mood right now. I want to hear some good music. I want to hear a good throwback. Lil Bieber? Is it weird to say Bieber's a throwback?
1: A little bit.
2: It is.
0: 93.

0: 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Ashley will shout you out. Happy Friday. 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We'll find him a forever home, which we absolutely love. We'll have our FEF Friday mix. Am I the A-hole? Find the Florida Man. 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
1: 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Hey, Ashley, what's my sign?
36: 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Sagittarius, avoid drama. 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Aquarius, don't feel discouraged. Pisces, trust your instincts. Aries, respect boundaries and don't push too hard. And last but not least, Taurus, focus on what you want today.
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0: I clicked the wrong button. My bad.
1: It happens.
0: Hey, mistakes happen, right?
1: Mm-hmm.
0: Happy mistakes, though. We're in a good mood. We're having fun.
2: Yeah, we are.
0: We're live. Tampa Bay's number one and only hit music channel, 93.3 FLZ. Hey, Katie, we're going to Maple Street Biscuit Company.
3: Yes.
0: Correct? Mm-hmm. Yes or no?
3: Yes. There's four locations in Tampa Bay. We're going to go to the one in St. Pete.
0: Now, I know if Ashley was coming with what she would do.
3: What's that?
0: She'd already know what she wants to get. Ashley does something that my fiance does, and I don't like it. You guys game plan your meal before you even get there.
1: Yeah, I have to read the entire menu before I go.
0: I don't like it.
3: Why?
0: Because don't you want to be in the moment and get excited?
1: No, it's going to give me anxiety looking at the menu.
0: I love, like, opening up a new menu and going, oh, my God, they have this, or, like, looking at it. Even if I look at it and I go, you know what? I don't want anything on here. This stinks.
1: I'm still going to go in the restaurant and look at the menu as if I've never read it. I'm not even joking.
3: Like, you have a couple options. You line up a few things. You talk to the server. Do you do that?
1: I do all of that.
3: I'm like, what's your favorite thing on the menu? Or do you like this?
0: Why are you asking that?
3: I love people's opinions.
0: But if you already looked at the menu, why are you?
1: It's the experience. I still want to, you know, experience the going out to eat and looking at the menu and hearing the server's favorite items on the menu. Mm-hmm. I like to know what I would want before going.
0: 800-409-9393. Are you studying the game tape? Are you looking at the menu before you get into the restaurant? We're going to, one more time, Maple Street Biscuit Company.
1: Yep. But exactly. Here's the kicker. I get annoyed when I go out to eat with people and they haven't looked at the menu. So now I'm waiting on them to decide what they want.
3: It takes so long.
1: You could have looked at this on the internet.
3: Exactly.
0: If they ask me first, second, if I can't be, all right, if there's three people, I guess I suppose I have to go second, maybe third. Mm-hmm. But if there's like a group of 10, I'll go last.
1: Why?
0: Because I need time to think about what I want to get.
1: I know. That's why sometimes I don't like, you know,
0: how
3: you could avoid that is looking at the menu ahead of time.
1: Joe is always went, hey, just go to them and come get back to me. It's like, come on.
2: Meanwhile, it doesn't even matter, Ashley, because we already know what we want. It's like a 30-second
1: event. Exactly. Get to the table. I already know what I want. I saw what I wanted 3 weeks ago when we made this reservation.
0: No, I like the just the thrill of it. Like, I know today there's going to be biscuits.
1: Yeah.
0: Mm-hmm. Of course.
1: And gravy.
0: Biscuits and gravy, sure. But, like, what else? I don't want to know. Katie comes in here. Oh, my God, they've got craft beers and wines and da-da-da-da. And I go,
2: yeah, okay.
3: $3.
2: Now we're talking.
1: Mm-hmm. I don't want to know.
0: You're ruining the surprise.
1: See, you're the one that's going to make it difficult when we go, though, because you're going to be like, oh, I got to look at the menu. Let me see.
0: No, I'm not. Take a minute. I think it would be so much fun. I thought that I was literally going to go get a biscuit and then leave. Now the fact that the surprise of walking in there and going, oh my God, we're going to have some drinks. All of a sudden, this turns into an afternoon.
1: And you look at the drink menu before you go. So when you get there, you're not surprised. You just say, this is what I want. Because now we're waiting on you.
0: No, because I want to go to the beer list and go, hey, what do you guys got on draft today?
1: Oh God, now we got to wait.
2: No, but there's some...
0: Where do we go for Mike's birthday, the first place we went to with 7,000 things on a beer menu?
3: Caledonia?
2: Caledonia Beer. Mm-hmm.
0: Wherever it was. Yeah. You don't go to a brewery and look what they have before.
2: No, it's sacrilegious.
0: You like to walk in and go, whoa.
2: No, because it's rotating drafts, Ashley. So it's all they have new beers all the time.
1: I'm going back in the day. I call you. Hey, what's on draft?
0: There's a great bar with, like, or not even a, it's like a restaurant. It's at Disney Springs. It's like a sports bar. And they have like just, they might have 7 million drinks. But it always changes. And I could go online because they've got like one of those online menus. And look, I could study the game tape before. Like, you know, Alyssa and I will go. That's the first place we'll go when we drive to Orlando. Mm-hmm. We got an hour and a half, 2 hours to be studying the game tape. I will not look.
2: I hope so. Like, you're driving.
1: Exactly. funny guy.
0: Fair enough.
3: Just look at the menu.
2: No. The element of surprise.
0: Zach, thank you, Jim.
2: Not always right, but I'm never wrong.
0: But.

0: then. We received a text message yesterday and I ignored it because I had to save this for this moment so I could hear it firsthand. Joe Show's live on 93.3 FLZ, and you know, for the longest time I thought I was alone on this life I live. Until I found out that Jed pooped his pants yesterday.
1: Okay.
2: What?
0: Jed pooped himself yesterday. You didn't read that text?
2: He sent that?
1: Yeah.
0: Yes.
1: In the group chat. So, Ashley, I was on my walk yesterday because I'm house sitting for my parents, and they got a...
2: I thought that was a joke.
1: No! It was not a joke.
2: When
1: you want
2: me to send you
1: the stain?
2: What? No, you're
1: okay.
2: Good.
0: Ew.
1: Well, okay. Joe, I'm house sitting for my parents because they're out of town for a couple of days. I go on a walk because it was actually pretty decent outside yesterday. And then I'm on my way back. I'm not even a football field's length away from my house. Mm-hmm. And then I sneeze. And then... and it was the worst thing ever. And now I'm like, no way. And at first I thought it was just sweat. You know? And then I go home and I'm like, I gotta I started running.
2: Oh, that's not just house. Sweat.
1: And it was not just sweat, Katie Summers. It was... It was not a fun experience. I go to the bathroom, I check my pants, and then there's just a brown road stripe in the middle of my gray underwear.
2: Oh my God.
1: Everybody, Ashley,
2: don't say everybody. I've never done that. I've never.
1: Well, you don't have a prostate. You don't have to deal with this kind of stuff. Guys have to. I think that's what it has to do with, because guys lose their bowels more so at the end of their lives. Than women do.
0: This ain't the end of your life, buddy.
1: No.
0: You're 30 years young.
1: I'm halfway there, but you know, I think that's part of it. I think it's a guy thing. And I also think it's an age thing.
2: What does that feel like? You just
1: I just literally just sneezed and yeah.
0: That's what it feels like.
3: So what do you do in that situation where you're not home and you have to just butt clench it and speed walk?
1: I wasn't even from here to the parking lot at our studio away. I just started sprinting. So because I didn't want it to
0: what
1: run
0: do you think your neighbors.
2: Right.
1: Well, I was
0: sneeze,
1: I, you should have seen how
0: stop,
1: I was running.
0: Run.
1: I was like if you've ever seen the one referee in FIFA who like runs with his arms out like
0: or
1: a dinosaur,
0: Jack Sparrow, yeah, but you're not moving your arms as much.
1: Pretty much, that's what I was looking like. I think everybody, Ashley Nix is the exception to the, she's not the rule. I think everybody's had an adult accident at least once in their life.
0: 800-409-9393. Is Jed right on that? Because I have adult accidents all the time.
2: I do not.
0: Sometimes it just kind of happens.
2: Wow.
0: I'll never forget when Alyssa and I were like first starting to date and she had a key to my place. And, you know, we sometimes, it was a Friday. So, like, on Fridays, sometimes we can get out of here quick.
2: Mm-hmm. Mm-hmm.
0: And this was the time when Alyssa and I were, we'd sleep all day and then go out until the sun was rising. So I'm trying to get my sleep before she gets there. She worked at a restaurant called Daily Eats. She finishes work. I wake up to a text that says, hey, I'm on my way. Something didn't feel right, but I was like, I'm fine. And then I went to fart.
2: Oh God.
3: Oh yeah.
0: And
2: oh
0: then,
2: yeah. Oh girl.
0: I was sleep naked. So it just went
2: up your back like a baby.
3: Yeah.
0: On my sheets.
3: They call that a blowout.
2: Yeah, that was a blowout.
0: And I'm like, oh my God. And I jump up and I look back at the phone and I'm doing the math in my head. Because at the time I lived probably like 10 minutes if she hits a red light.
3: Yeah. Panic set in.
0: And I grab my sheets. I put them in a trash bag. I go to the trash chute.
2: Yeah, you got them out.
0: I jump in the shower. I'm like, what do I even do? Now I don't have sheets anymore. And then she gets into my place and she's like, what's going on? And I go, I got to be honest with something. She's like, what? And I go,
2: had a blowout. Get your hair done? No. Yeah,
0: right. My allergies were killing me. I sneezed, snot went all over the place, and I have a little bit of a fear of snot, so I threw away
2: my
0: sheets.
2: Oh, my goodness.
0: She's like, all right. Little did she know, I snotted out of my butt.
3: Yeah. Came out the other end.
2: Mm-hmm.
0: Yeah. Ayo, my man, you've pooped yourself.
4: Hey, my man, actually, I started yesterday when I was working. I thought it was going to be normal, and it wasn't.
0: See?
4: It was a horrible experience.
0: It happens.
4: Yesterday.
3: So what's the number one culprit? Is it misjudging a fart? Is it a stomach ache or Jed sneezing? What leads to this?
0: It's misjudging
4: a fart. It's a total lack of judgment and a little too much on the push. Because, you know, I'm in my work truck. And, you know, it's funny because I was actually just showing Naomi. I was like, look at these. My favorite. Ruined. Threw them in the trash. Don't even wash them.
0: Wait, you said, look at these? You showed her your duty underwear?
4: Yeah, you know it.
3: That's just love.
4: Gross her out, you know?
0: Oh, my God.
4: Because it was so fun because I'm like, I actually made it to my stop. I'm in Auburndale. And I'm sitting there contemplating my life. And I'm like, man, I got a fart, man. And I'm like, yeah, just let it go. And then it was like, oh, wait a second. That had a friend with it. Oh, man.
0: I am so jealous. I'm so jealous that Jed and Jules pooped on the same day. They pooped themselves on the same day.
3: In unison.
0: I feel like I'm not a bro. Well, I feel like the bros.
1: Hey, Jules, I'm taking phone calls. Jules, you actually went yesterday?
0: Don't be so excited.
1: You pooped yourself yesterday.
4: Yeah.
3: Bonding.
4: Oh, yesterday. I'm going to say at approximately like 9:20 a.m.
1: Okay.
0: Oh, my God. Why didn't you call in?
3: Yeah.
0: You should have called in and go, guys, reporting live from a duty underwear.
4: Hey, my man, guess what? I just sharded.
0: Yeah, that would have been call of the day. All right, hold on, Jules. Man. We got to go to Gloria because we now have a woman who's dutied herself.
3: And says that
0: Ashley, it's only a matter of time. Wait a second. Gloria, before we talk to you, Katie's been awfully unopinionated during this whole thing. You duty yourself?
3: I feel like it is just a human function that everyone... I'm not saying I did it. I'm just saying. Okay. How our bodies work.
0: You dutied yourself.
3: I'm not saying anything.
0: How long ago?
1: No. Were you an adult?
3: He wants an origin story. Right.
0: Yeah, I bet you it's happened within the last year.
3: No.
0: 2 years.
3: No.
1: Five.
3: No.
1: 10.
0: Don't make me call Sean.
3: He's asleep. He won't answer. Yes.
0: Did you tell him you dutied yourself?
3: I think I did, yeah.
0: Because I had another time when I went to Disney and Gloria, real quick. You there, by the way?
5: Yep, I'm here.
0: Hello, love. I, one time, had a maybe like probably 150 milligrams of an edible, and I'm at a theme park, we'll leave it at that, and I start to like really get in my head, and it's sweat. It's sweaty. Like, I'm sweaty. Yeah,
1: that was what I was in
0: and
1: yesterday, too.
0: I've said this before. I'm notorious for having butt crack sweat. It's just, it happens, okay? This is my body.
3: Ew.
0: And I thought I had gone in my pants, and I made Alyssa walk behind me for, like, at least 3 miles to go back to the hotel. And when we got back to the hotel room, I did not.
1: So, okay, good.
3: She could have just peeked and checked your shorts like a baby.
0: I don't know, because I don't want to show anyone my duty. I feel like that kills the romance. All right, Gloria, you pooped.
5: Yes, and I have to say, I'm a first-time caller.
3: Oh!
5: And
3: first-time poopy caller!
0: So, wait, that's not the trumpet. Where's the trumpet?
5: There we go.
0: Go ahead.
5: So I have to say, for me, I was pregnant when it happened. So obviously that is a little bit more of a thing, right? Mm. So for any woman that has ever been pregnant, I guarantee you they have pooped their pants.
3: Is it because you can't control your bowel movements at that moment or something?
5: 100%. And once you're, you know, 30, 40 weeks pregnant and you sneeze and you cough, there's all sorts of bodily fluid coming out.
3: There's like so much pressure, right?
2: I'm scared.
3: A lot of pressure down there.
5: Exactly.
3: Oh, God.
5: You guys have a great day.
0: Gloria, fantastic call, and thank you for being honest. I feel like Ashley's not being honest.
3: When it happens, I'm going to tell
5: It'll
3: y'all.
5: It'll happen, Ashley. It'll happen.
3: And you know, y'all will be the first people to tell when it happens, because I'm just shocked that you sneeze and it just...
1: You lose
0: Gloria, great call, by the way. Call in more often, all right? We love you. You're gonna do it.
3: All right, and I promise you, I pinky swear that I will tell y'all, because I'm just fascinated that people do this. And it's happened. It never happened to me.
0: God, we will throw a party. A poopy party.
3: I like that.
0: A poopy like, your pants party.
6: Yes. Little, for the party poopers.
0: Mm-hmm. And Katie could get a party thrown for her. She just has to tell us when.
1: Come on, Katie. She's dude. Company.
3: I told you, I am not. I'm not saying yes. I'm not saying no.
0: That's a yes.
1: Over yes. Under 4.5.
3: I can't remember. I didn't like write it down in my journal.
0: 2 years ago.
3: I don't know.
0: What season was it?
3: What?
0: Like what season?
1: Was it summer? Was it a crisp winter morning? Were you out watching Christmas lights?
0: We'll investigate. Yeah, we'll continue to investigate. Okay. What's coming up with the news, Mrs. Poopy Pants? So,
3: the city of Tampa approved adding a ton of speed cameras, and I'm going to tell you where. And President Trump implied the octagon that's being constructed at the White House for that UFC fight. Yeah, it could be a permanent fixture.
1: No way.
3: 100%.
1: Really? Okay.
0: That'd be cool.
1: That would be cool.
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8: Tampa officials approved a school zone speed camera ordinance during a meeting to clear the way for automated enforcement in 18 city school zones. This is Fox 13 Tampa Bay with more on this info.
9: City Council approved a plan today to add them to try to get drivers to slow down around schools where speeders are practically hitting a fever pitch.
10: Here are a few examples. St. Lawrence Catholic on North Himes saw an average of 3,000 speeders during a two-day test. Robinson High School on South Manhattan saw more than 2,400 speeders a day. And Lanier Elementary on West Shore saw more than 1,500. There are 18 schools that are being targeted by this operation.
8: They were saying it was like over a span of a couple days, 6,000 people were speeding.
11: I saw that.
8: Who is speeding through a school zone? That's insane.
11: I don't. I listened to, was it the little, the yellow light that goes?
8: Yes.
11: I slow down and go 15 miles an hour.
8: Exactly.
11: And then after that, I crank it up to 90.
8: I'm kidding. Tampa officials, drivers caught traveling over the limit will face $100 fines and the revenue split among public safety, school security, and crossing guards.
12: Well, not everyone likes birthday surprises. And as much as I love their friendship, this made me laugh because Andy Cohen crashed Anderson Cooper's live CNN broadcast on Wednesday to celebrate his friend's 59th birthday. Andy brought Anderson balloons, cake, and totally interrupted mid-report. And this is during the California primary polls.
13: How you doing, my man? Happy birthday, Anderson.
14: I just texted you a commercial.
13: I know you did. Forget about these LA election. Enough. We've heard it all. My man, it's your birthday. It was mine yesterday.
14: It was your birthday.
13: Yes, it was. Happy birthday to you. I'm so happy to see you.
14: So dressed up. Wow.
13: I did. I love your newsroom.
8: So bothered.
13: It's gorgeous. Blow out your cake. Yes. Did you make a wish?
14: Yes.
13: I okay.
11: That's how Joe good. Talks to
13: How's
11: Jen.
13: The broadcast
14: it's
13: going?
14: It's going all right.
13: Very good.
14: We got about 3.5 minutes.
13: Great.
14: Yeah.
13: You have hate in your eyes. Do you know that?
15: That does.
11: It sounds like Joe and Jed just coming in.
15: Oh, Jed, come in.
16: Hey, buddy.
15: let me pet your mustache. Are you having a good birthday?
16: He'll give me a wet willy. Stop it.
12: And finally, President Trump said the UFC arena that's being built on the White House grounds might be a permanent fixture, and he was comparing it to Paris's Eiffel Tower. So the structure is going to host the June 14th, I know, fight for Trump's 80th birthday. It's going to seat 4,000 people with space for 100,000 more. Listen.
17: The Eiffel Tower, 1889, it was built. It was supposed to be taken down immediately after the World's Fair. And then they said, you know, we sort of like it. let's leave it up a little bit longer. And then they said, let's leave it up longer and longer and longer. Well, they never took it down. And, you know, we're building something in front of the White House that's quite attractive to a lot of people. It's going to have the big UFC fight on June 14th. And I'm looking at it, and maybe we'll never, ever take it down.
15: I love it.
12: Have you guys seen the movie Idiocracy?
18: It sounds familiar, but I'm not
12: so
18: familiar.
12: It's Luke Wilson, Chris Tucker's in it. Just watch the movie. There's an alarming amount of comparisons. It's crazy.
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19: All right, beautiful stuff. Thank you, thank you, thank you, Katie. We received a very, very, very cool package yesterday from a woman by the name of Taylor Swift. Ever heard of her? That package came with a note. Where's the note? Do we have the note?
12: It's behind.
19: Let's see what the note says.
12: Yeah.
20: Grab that thing.
19: It said, original song. I knew it. I knew you. Taylor Swift. Disney and Pixar's Toy Story 5. And then she was very nice. She gave us a little Jessie doll.
20: It's Jessie.
12: So cute.
19: I love Jessie. DJ Jamie Ferrer came in and goes, what's that? Like, what do you mean, what's that? And he goes, who is that?
20: What is that?
19: What character is that?
12: He hasn't seen Toy Story.
20: No way.
12: Jamie.
19: He's like, I've only seen one and two. I'm like, she's a main character in two. He goes, I don't remember. But anyways, this isn't an advertisement for Toy Story 5. Don't you worry, when it comes out, we'll be advertising. Right. We'll be doing a lot of
12: advertising. What's that popcorn bucket going to look like?
19: Uh-huh. Oh, I can't wait. Buzz Lightyear.
12: Oh, you did show it to me.
19: Yes, it's cool. Ladies and gentlemen, it is a New Music Friday, and it is extra special whenever the Queen releases music, and that, of course, is Taylor Swift. This is off of the album for Toy Story 5. It's called I Know, or sorry, son of a bitch.
20: Hey, you are doing great, sweetie.
19: I added Tita.
20: You are doing amazing, sweetie.
19: All right, we are getting to a, my fiance is going to text me and be like, stop it, please. Please figure this out. I gotta get my glasses. Mm-hmm. I knew what I knew you. I got bad eyes.

0: right, cool. Taylor Swift, New Music Friday, 93.3 FLZ. Ashley, Katie, Jed, me, you, 800-409-9393. Come on, come co-host the Joe Show. Here's a question for you. Do you kiss your significant other in front of your parents? Why are we talking about this? I don't know.
1: Ashley, I was having a conversation with friends, and none of them kiss their significant other in front of their parents. And I don't think I do either. Yeah, I've never done it.
0: Have you ever had a significant other in front of your parents?
1: Yeah, when my first girlfriend lived here in Tampa.
0: Okay. And,
2: Just like a little peck?
1: No, my lips have never kissed anyone I'm dating in front of my parents.
0: Yeah, no, I have.
1: Really?
0: Yeah.
2: I mean, I have too.
1: You want to know something funny? Y'all ready? Joe's already know it. What do I say?
3: Do you say it, Ashley?
1: We were like, yo, I think white people kiss their significant other.
2: Is that a white person thing?
1: Because black people, we just don't do it out of respect. And sometimes it's a cultural thing, but it's more so just out of respect. It's like, yeah, my mom, you don't need to see me doing this.
2: Okay.
1: Yeah.
3: Like, even your sister, Megan, Ashley, let's just say hypothetically,
1: I've never seen my sister kiss her husband in front of my, her husband in front of my mom either.
0: Yeah, according to my calculations, I think Ashley's right.
1: I don't even think I've seen my sister kiss her husband in front of me. Maybe she does it in front of her kids, but yeah. I've never seen it.
2: Interesting.
3: It's that WPS, man.
2: It can only be like a pack. It can't be like,
1: Jed's like, oh, I'm talking about girl.
3: No, no, no, no, no.
0: 800-409-9393. Do you kiss your significant other in front of your parents? And then added to that,
1: are you white?
0: Are you white? Is this a white, black thing? Yeah, I mean, I'm really trying to think about, you know, you might be right. Here's a question, you know, with the wedding coming up, how long is it okay to kiss for the first kiss? Is that what they call that, the first kiss? I don't know.
2: I think so. I'm counting. I think 3 seconds.
1: That's what I'm thinking.
2: Yeah.
1: Yeah. We had a coworker that recently got married. Did they tongue kiss their spouse or their new wife? I don't know. I didn't see it.
0: Hey, do you tongue your wife?
1: Is it a French kiss?
0: Did you see it? Were we talking about?
1: Chris Mathis.
0: I think that they kind of had.
1: He tongued her down?
0: Yeah. I think he grabbed her face.
2: It looks like a very passionate kiss.
1: Alyssa's going to be like, hey, don't mess up my makeup.
2: Yeah, right.
1: I think a simple, 3 second kiss on the lips is perfectly fine at, you know, when you get married at the wedding. And after, babe, you can go as long as you want.
2: Just go nuts.
0: But like, my grandma's going to be there.
1: Oh, yeah. Just a
0: I'm trying to think, have I ever kissed Alyssa in front of my grandma? Maybe.
1: What, you didn't get nervous?
0: Is her work more important than... I know, talking about kissing?
1: I miss when she wasn't as important at work.
0: I know, same. I'm telling you. You know what sucks? When your significant other is having a lot of work success.
1: Yeah, you're just like, whoa.
0: Yes. You know what sucks? When the people you love get promoted and they're living out their dreams. It's horrible. Hey, Alex.
4: Hey, Joe.
0: Alex.
4: First time caller here.
0: First time caller.
1: And it's about kissing.
0: Do you kiss your wife in front of your parents?
4: I absolutely do. Now, we're not talking full tongue, but yes, absolutely. If my parents are there, my wife is visiting, I go in, she's there, or my parents are over, I absolutely kiss my wife in front of my parents.
0: Wait a second.
4: In front of anybody, really.
0: You don't sound white.
4: No, I'm not.
0: Look at that, Ashley.
1: Puerto Rican. Representing for the Puerto Ricans.
4: That's right.
0: Hey,

0: baking cookies starts during the cocktail hour.
1: Wait a second. Hold on. I love this. And by the way, great idea. I like that. I'll take it up with the wife. Wait a second. This is something to do, maybe. Maybe we do an over and under bet for the first kiss. But it's one of those things where I feel like maybe I shouldn't be in the room when we place the bet.
2: Yeah.
1: So I can't skew the results.
2: But I want listeners in on it too, because they can.
1: No, 100%.
2: Yeah.
1: We'll do a topic where I'll leave the room. Mm-hmm. Which, by the way, that's a great way for me to just not have to do a break. So this is awesome.
3: Just walk around the building and eat popcorn.
1: Yeah. Be like, guys, you wouldn't believe it. They're doing the show without me. This is like my dream come true. This is so cool.
3: For the greater good.
1: Yeah. All right, Alex. Thank you for calling in. Great call. Call in more often, all right?
0: Will do. I love you guys. I've been listening to you guys since I moved down here 3 years ago. Every single morning, you guys make my hour trip in amazing.
1: Love you, man. And that just made my whole entire week. So I appreciate you. And tell your wife we say hi.
0: Will do.
1: All
0: take care.
1: We'll talk to you. Hey, our pharmacist is on the line. Pharmacist Brett. Give it up for Pharmacist Brett.
4: What's up?
1: Hey, Brett. You kiss in front of your parents?
4: No, not my parents, not her parents. I'm not a big PDA guy.
1: And he's white.
4: And I'm white.
1: Yeah.
3: You're the exception, not
2: yes,
3: the rule.
2: Yes, you are.
1: How long was your first kiss?
4: Honestly, I was thinking about it when you guys were talking about it. I was like, I don't remember. I honestly don't remember that. I think I blacked out during the wedding.
2: Let me see something.
1: So Brett, I think, is going on the cruise with us. And
4: yes, we are.
1: So Brett's going on the cruise with us. We're super pumped. This is going to be sick. Margaritaville, you can book. Just text cruise to 97720. We'll connect you with people. By the way, some people were like, if I text it, you know, am I locking into buying? And all? No. The way you can do it is 933flz.com. Brett, how did you get the link? Did I just send it to you?
4: I think I found it on the website.
1: So it's not that hard to find. You can go on the website, but we'll text it to you. Whatever you want to do, you got to come with. There is a potential that Katie Summers and Sean will be getting married on the ship. Mm-hmm. How long do you plan on making out with Sean when it happens?
3: I'm not going to make out. No tongue. No tongue.
2: She said no tongue.
1: But, I mean, what if you get lost in the sauce? You're finally marrying the love of your life.
3: I will be on a cruise ship.
2: Yeah,
3: so.
2: And you might already be liquored up.
3: Yeah,
2: you might be the one taken by the neck.
3: Come here.
2: The Miami Vice has made me do it.
1: Sean's going to get a nice little tan. He's going to look super sexy. Mm-hmm. You got to be careful. I might start making out with him. There you go.
3: It's always a possibility.
2: Hey, we might have a throuple.
1: Yeah.
2: Hey.
1: Brett's joining too. That's right. Pharmacist Brett will be making out too. It'll be fun. What if we all make out? Yeah, there you go. All right, Brett. Love you, brother.
4: Love you guys.
1: Oh, my God. Okay. All right. Well, yeah, I kind of like this whole. And we'll do it with Katie too when we get closer to that.
3: Yes, because I think 1 minute is a very long time to be kissing someone.
1: Hey, I mean, listen, sometimes you got to do what you got to do. You get lost in the sauce. I could see it happen. It's fun being intimate. It is.
3: I just kissed my hand for 3 seconds and that was too long.
2: Yeah.
1: Let's see.
3: I look over and Ashley's kissing her water bottle.
2: Because I'm like, wow, a minute? That's a long time.
3: It is.
1: Minutes long time.
3: Don't do that.
1: I like it. Tell us of that.

0: 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Tampa Bay's number one and only hit music channel, 93.3 FLZ. I think we get into Find the Florida Man early right now.
1: I think that's a good idea.
2: It's already time.
0: Yeah, it's time to play the game we name Find the Florida Man. 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Tickets. Busch Garden passes. Mm-hmm. Niall Horan tickets. There you go. 800-409-9393. And while we get ready, come here. We got Crash and AJ's here. Crash was looking at our sign.
3: I was going, what's up with the sign out here?
0: We get a bunch of people walking in while we're on the air. They don't do what you do, which is stand out and then and try to get in. But people were walking in saying swear words while we were on the air.
3: Oh, really?
0: Yeah. Isn't it fun? What's going on the show this morning?
3: It's a Shove It Friday. So if there's anything that anybody you want to tell to shove it.
2: I love that.
0: And people walking in the studio.
2: Shove it. Right.
3: I'll make sure you send us a talk back later. All right, have a good show, guys.
2: You as well.
0: We love Crash and AJ.
2: Shout out to Crash.
0: What?
4: Is that your birthday today?
0: Yes.
4: Happy birthday.
0: Thank you.
3: It's not my birthday.
2: It is his birthday. It's his birthday. Why do you guys like talking about
0: his birthday?
2: Half birthday. It is your birthday.
4: Shove it.
2: Wait a minute. Keep going.
0: What? What? Did you tell people it's my birthday? Why did he say that? Who said it's my birthday? Are we doing a fake birthday today? Is this a bit that I didn't know about?
2: You left your Facebook open yesterday.
0: Oh, you bitch.
2: I didn't do it.
0: Who did it?
2: I don't know.
0: By the way, this is why I don't want people coming into the studio. I don't lock my computer. I need someone to do something.
2: Oh, my God. That's so funny.
0: Why'd you do it? Who did it? Jed did it? Where's Jed? Jed,
2: get in here.
0: We
2: did it together. It was teamwork.
0: You guys think that's funny?
2: Katie ran down the studio.
0: It's not my birthday.
2: She was tracking.
0: Oh, my God. Everyone's wishing me a happy birthday. It's not my birthday.
2: You did something yesterday.
0: Happy birthday, Joe. Happy birthday, Joe.
2: Do you remember you doing something to Jed yesterday? He started laughing at you like, I'm going to get you.
0: It's not my birthday. It's not my birthday.
2: It was fun.
0: Edit. It's not my birthday.
5: Oh, my God. Look at all the happy birthday wishes you have.
0: I know. It's not my birthday. Facebook accounts makes me change it. It's not my birthday. This is dumb. No, I don't like this joke. This is not my birthday.
2: Stop it. My stomach hurts. You stop it.
0: They don't have any songs about June 5th.
2: Oh, my goodness.
5: Wait, what else did you change?
2: That is so funny. It took you this long to... I thought he was going to find out at midnight.
5: Yeah.
2: Because usually people text you. Or they'll get on your Facebook wall, but like hours before, like, hey, happy early birthday. So I'm waiting for him to text the group chat.
5: Nothing.
2: Jed, round of applause.
0: I don't go on Facebook.
2: I know. Round of applause, Jed.
5: Ian said happy birthday. Gary, Spencer.
0: It's not my birthday.
5: Scott, Andy.
0: Let me change my birthday.
5: A lot of guys wishing you happy birthday.
0: This is horrible.
2: Oh, my stomach hurts.
0: It's not my birthday.
2: My stomach. Let me go tell you happy birthday.
0: At Jed is a criminal. It's not my birthday.
5: He's a hacker.
2: I am tears. I forgot about it. It's I'm like, Cash, and he said happy birthday. I was like, it happened. I'm surprised. Like, yeah. I like open up all my apps first thing when I wake up.
0: Gift. Thank you.
2: My stomach hurts. Oh, that was funny. He goes, it's not my birthday to Crash. He goes, no, it is your birthday. Jed, I hope we got that on camera. Because but it also goes to show these people don't know when your birthday is.
0: I know. And they literally, Earth, Wind, and Fire wrote a song about it.
2: Scott Sands told you happy birthday. Jed, we did.
0: That's gay.
5: Well played.
0: Hey, bro,
5: well played.
0: Gay.
1: Well, it's Pride Month, so watch out.
0: No, that's what I'm saying.
2: Did you hear Crash come into here and wish him a happy birthday? Jen, it was the best part.
0: Yeah, Crash just wished me a happy birthday. This is dumb. I don't find this funny.
2: He goes, happy birthday, Joe.
0: I know, funny. I'm a funny guy. I know, funny.
3: I can't believe it took him until 7:30 in the morning.
0: Because I don't go on Facebook.
3: I know. I'm surprised people didn't text you, though,
2: yeah,
3: John.
2: Yeah, yeah.
3: Because it's like, okay, you see it on Facebook, and you're like, oh, my God.
0: I don't check texts. Let's see. Did I get any texts today?
2: My stomach hurts. You guys are funny.
0: Yeah, no texts.
3: Not yet.
5: Aw.
2: Not yet, yeah.
0: It won't let me change my birthday now.
3: Yeah, you got to wait like a week or two.
2: Yeah, it's like
5: Shut up. 7 days.
2: Yeah, 7 days.
3: I had the same bag pulled on me a couple years ago.
0: Oh, yeah, the bag.
5: Well, don't change your name because then you have to wait 60 days.
2: That's what he said when he changed it. He's like, the bag's on Joe. Oh, that was funny.
0: There was a limit to how many times you could change your birthday, so you may have to wait a few days if you recently changed it. This is funny. This is good. Now you guys are screwed.
3: Now why am I screwed?
2: Now he's rude.
0: Because now I get one prank. I get one prank against you and
2: no!
0: you. Katie, you're safe.
2: My prank was happening in 2021 when you guys got me the fake scratch-offs. I'm just now coming back.
0: That is
2: back.
0: True. Yeah. That was a good bag.
3: So technically,
0: you ever hear about
3: just
0: that, Katie?
2: This is my get back.
3: Yeah.
2: All right. Now you got to get Jed.
0: I don't like this. Okay. I don't like this one
3: bit.
0: You
3: don't have to like it. Pranks,
2: it was funny.
3: It's not supposed to be fun for you. It's supposed to be for the people who are good.
2: The best thing was just Crash coming in here and telling you happy birthday. Almost. It's not my birthday.
5: Well, after he said thank you, he's like, thank you. He's like, wait, it's not my birthday.
0: It's because I checked Facebook. I thought it was my birthday.
2: Oh, God.
0: Hey, Nina?
6: Yes?
0: It's not my birthday.
2: On Facebook,
6: okay.
0: Okay. I don't know what Jed's deal is. You think Jed's a little immature? Because I do.
6: No. I don't know.
5: You can be honest.
2: We love Jed.
6: I'm not going to lie. I was texting, so I didn't really hear everything.
0: Okay.
2: Today's Joe's birthday. You missed Joe's birthday. You
3: better not be texting and driving, Nina.
0: All right,
3: that's
0: Nina.
3: That's Joe's birthday wish.
0: Nina, mm-hmm. if this first person does not get all correct, you're going to be the second contestant, so get ready. Hey, is it Mally?
7: Yeah.
0: Mally, yep, Jed's, yep. Jed's a thief and a criminal. Thoughts?
7: I bet.
0: Yeah. Okay. All right. Dynamite.
2: Happy birthday, man.
0: Let's get into to find the Florida man right now. A little game. Mally, do you know how it works?
7: I believe so.
0: Okay. All right. Beautiful. Well, listen, if you don't, I'll explain it to you. Find the Florida man is a go.
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0: Two news headlines. I read them, and then you tell me which one happened in Florida. It is that simple of a game. If you can get all four rounds correct, Mally, I see you want Niall Horan tickets. Those will be yours, okay?
1: All right.
0: All right. Here we go. Dad threatens to shoot son during an argument over a weed whacker. Did that happen in Florida? Or principal placed on leave over Fetty Wap yearbook quote?
1: Principal placed on leave
0: is correct. Yeah. Good job. Good job, good job, good job. Mally, you've made it to round two. Three more correct and you'll be a winner. Man accidentally shoots himself in the groin while shopping at Walmart. Did that happen in Florida? Or Outback Steakhouse sued for $1.5 million after diner slips on mashed potatoes?
1: Walmart.
0: You're going to go with Walmart? Go with Walmart, yeah. Even though Outback Steakhouse is a Tampa Bay company?
1: I'm going to switch to Outback.
0: Are you sure you want to switch, or do you want to go with your gut?
1: I'm going to switch.
0: You're going to switch. All right, Mally. Mally, you should have gone with your gut. Unfortunately, you did not find the Florida man. I'm sorry, Mally. Hey, Nina.
2: Yeah.
0: All right, Nina, welcome back to the show. Two news headlines. You got to tell me which one happened in Florida. If you could do so correctly, you do win a prize. Well, if you make it to the fourth and final round, and because of Mally, you are now in the third round, so you only got to get two correct to win. Are you ready to play?
2: Oh, yes.
0: All right, here we go. Man in HOA president caught pushing kid off of a bike. Did that happen in Florida? Or police suspect's pants and underwear fall down during arrest video?
2: Oh, my goodness. Okay, I'm going to go with the first one.
0: You're going to go with the first one?
2: Yeah.
0: You sure about that?
2: I don't know, but I'm just going to go.
0: We just had a Flip from Roomba walk in. Flip, which one would you have gone with?
3: The latter.
0: The latter?
2: Okay. The first one, right?
0: You're going to go with the first one. You're going to go with your gut?
2: Yeah.
0: You are a winner of round three. Good job.
2: Yay. Oh, yay.
0: You found the Florida man. You found the Florida man. All right. Jed, intensify the situation, can you? Thank you. Nina, you made it to the fourth and final round. If you win, you get your choice of Niall Horan tickets or Busch Garden passes. Which one do you want?
2: Busch Gardens.
0: Busch Gardens? We love Busch Gardens. Busch Gardens is a ton of fun. Mm-hmm. Busch Gardens is a theme park. We all love theme parks, right?
4: Mm-hmm. Yes, we do.
2: Mm-hmm.
0: Theme park capital of America is Florida, right?
4: Heck yes, it is.
0: We have all the best theme parks. Well, check this out. Man banned from theme parks for life after chicken nugget eating coaster stunt. Is he banned from Florida theme parks? Or

0: I don't like the headline I picked. Can I change the headline?
1: Yes, you can. Absolutely.
0: Okay, all right. There was one that was very bad that I picked. And to be honest with you, sometimes I think, you know, kids are listening.
1: Right.
0: Or is it summer vacation? It's summer vacation.
2: You can go for it. Just clean it up a little bit. Improv.
0: I don't know. All right, I'll save it for next week. Okay. All right. Here we go. Man banned from theme parks for life after chicken nugget eating coaster stunt. Did that happen in Florida? Or grandma and teen nabbed after restroom standoff?
3: I'm going to go with the first one because I don't really know.
0: You're going to go with the first one.
3: Yeah. It had Florida in it, so.
0: Unfortunately, happened at Six Flags, which is not in Florida. Nina, I'm sorry you did not find the Florida man. We got to give away these Busch Gardens tickets, so, let's do it to caller number 93. We can just do it nice, simple, and easy.
2: Yes, sir.
1: Yeah.
0: All right. 800-409-9393. Caller number 93. We'll get the Busch Gardens tickets. We've got a special guest in the studio, Flip from Roomba.
4: Good morning.
0: Hey, Flip did something yet. He doesn't even know why he's in here, by the way.
4: No idea.
0: Did Jen tell you?
4: Are we ripping another pack or no? I didn't bring any.
0: We might have to go rip another. Should we rip another pack, too?
1: Yeah, let's rip one.
0: All right. Let's go grab a pack. I'm going to play one song.
4: All right.
0: Let's do a throwback. Let's do something fun. It's Friday. We'll do something fantastic and good. Flip, go grab that pack. And then we're going to talk about... He posted something yesterday. Flip went on an adventure. You can go see that adventure at Flip... It's Flip Rios.
1: Mm-hmm. Yep, that's right.
0: Go check that out. Any one that you guys want to hear specifically? Anything you got that you like?
1: Anything, Daddy.
0: Anything that's going to get the people going that you can think of?
1: Can you play some new Drake or no?
0: Some new Drake instead of
1: I don't know if it's in
0: throwback?
1: Our system. What about Work Hard, Play Hard? Because we're almost to the weekend. It's a
0: work
1: throwback.
0: Work Hard, Play Hard.
1: Yeah.
0: Work
1: or that one song you were singing earlier that had us going. Neo. What song was he singing earlier that had us going?
0: All right. I'm going to play a couple. How about this?
1: Okay.
0: Oh,
1: he's going to give us the Joe mix.
0: Oh, yeah. I'm going to
1: Joe mix.
0: Hey, I know you like the Joe mix.
1: Yeah, I do.
0: You like the Joe mix.
1: Yeah.
0: So I got a couple songs I'll play for you guys.

0: I like that pick. I like that pick, Katie. But I got to play some Drake. Ashley said play some Drake.
1: Yeah.
0: This is in the top 10 right now. If you haven't heard this song, you got to listen to this song. This is a good one. Everyone was hating on Drake's album like 3 weeks ago, and now everyone's loving on Drake's album. That's the way music works.

0: It's a furry Friday, too, by the way. Highlighting puppies, kittens. Do you know who we've got?
1: Reagan is in the process of picking out our fur baby for today right now, so we're going to have it posted momentarily.
0: All right, I love that. Hold on 1 second. Sexy Red needs to

0: The A-hole coming up. That'd be nice.
1: If you like Joe's mix, text in 97720 because they're loving it. Joe's birthday mix. Happy birthday, Joe.
0: Thank you. Yes,
1: it's my very birthday mix.
0: It's my very merry on birthday mix. Did you know that they did that to me, Flip?
2: No.
0: Yeah, they changed my birthday on Facebook. What is this, 2005?
2: For today?
3: Yeah.
2: Happy birthday.
0: You think that's funny? That's not funny.
3: Crash comes in here and he's like, oh, happy birthday, man.
2: Nice. Can we get cake, Nikki?
0: Wait, hold on.

0: One last thing. $3,500 is up for grabs this morning. So that's kind of a big deal. All right. Kind of a big deal is in here. That's what they call them around these parts. Kind of a big deal. Flip from Roomba. It. Give it up for Flip.
1: The popcorn. Good morning.
2: The Colonel.
0: All right. At the end of this, we're going to do another pack rip. We had him on yesterday. This is a big deal. We're going to pull a goat. With these FIFA World Cup cards that we're into right now. Flip, before that, though, you posted something that made me laugh on your Instagram. You went on the new... was that the new trail that they got?
2: Yes.
0: On the Howie Frankie?
2: Yep.
0: Yeah, so the new, like, express lanes were open, which... have you guys driven on the express lanes?
3: Yeah.
0: Oh, it's awesome. It's so awesome.
1: I'm not yet.
0: I love passing the other cars and, you know, flip them the bird and go, look at me, look at you. But I didn't think anyone would actually do it. You biked the whole thing?
2: I biked the trail.
1: Wow.
2: First off, disclaimer, I know there's a very serious biking, cycling community in Tampa. Guys, don't kill me. I'm just a casual cyclist.
1: So, yeah.
0: The bike people don't like... I've talked to Fink about this before. They don't like when people are like, F you, get off the road, all like that stuff, you know, tight pants. They don't like to be called tight pants and stuff.
2: Yeah.
0: You're not saying anything wrong. You're just saying, I didn't like biking.
2: I didn't like biking on that trail. I go on the other bridge, the Corney Campbell. I love that trail on the other side. I do Riverwalk in downtown. But this trail, man, it was a little scary.
1: Really?
2: The cars zooming by you 100 miles an hour. And there's only a small little barrier. Like, and not only
1: a
2: car.
1: That was my question. Like, what is the retainer?
2: Just that little wall you see there in the video.
1: That's it.
2: It's like you're riding the bike lane on the highway, is what I put. It's a little scary.
0: 800-409-9393. What is something you tried once and you'll never do it again? Because there are certain things like that in life where, like, you might even get so excited. Were you super excited to go do this?
2: Yeah. My fiance and I were like, we've been talking about it since they opened. They were like, let's go to the trail. We finally did it last night, yesterday.
0: Did she like it?
2: No.
1: Was she freaking out, or was she cool about it?
2: She was freaking out.
1: I would have been melting down.
2: We made it halfway. We went to the top, and she's like, no, let's go back.
1: Yeah.
4: God, I don't blame her.
1: She's scared from the traffic. You're like, something can potentially happen.
2: Not even a car. It can be debris, like a nail. Something can fly.
1: Oh, I didn't even think of that.
2: Yeah, debris.
1: You're right.
2: And it's still dusty from construction, so make sure you wear your glasses if you're going to go out there.
0: If you wear... actually, never mind. Biking community.
1: Biking.
0: Do whatever you guys want.
1: Don't get beat up by the bikers.
0: But you're a nerd if you wear, like, what are you going to wear? Like, glasses? Yeah, you wear goggles?
2: Some cool Oakleys.
0: Yeah. Oh, okay. All right. That's fine. Isn't the bridge 10 miles?
1: I think it's seven one way.
2: Yeah, 7 1 way.
0: So 14 miles you would have to bike.
2: Yeah, I did 3.5.
0: That's
2: I did 7.
1: That's scary. Yeah, no, I'm not for that. They should just go ahead and shut that down.
0: Wait a second. The bridge is only 7 miles. Yeah. I shouldn't know that.
1: Yeah, I think so. From one side to the other.
2: Yeah.
0: Shouldn't know that. You know, it takes people 10 minutes to get across the bridge. It
1: takes you 3, huh?
0: It's now going to take me a lot quicker than 7. I can't have that. I got to beat my time.
2: Question. How much is that? Do you know?
0: How much is
2: the express lane?
0: I think it's like 45 cents or something.
2: Okay, that's fine.
0: I don't know. Yeah, my mom was like, you need to be better at your money. Stop taking that lane. I'm like, Mom, it's a dollar.
1: Right.
0: Like, yeah. Spare square. It's fine. We're good. What are things that you guys tried once, though, that you'll never touch again?
1: I will never drive over the Skyway. The Sunshine Skyway Bridge. I did it with you when we first came. I'm terrified
0: of
1: that.
0: You do the loop every time you have to go to Bradenton?
1: In 2020, that was the first and last time I've rode on that bridge. I'm terrified of it. It's so tall. I think if the wind blows my car over, I'm going to fall in it.
0: She's ran it.
1: Katie. I would have an anxiety attack.
4: Oh, you would love it. It's so cool up there.
1: When I get on TikTok and I just look at people driving it, I have a panic attack. No.
0: Why?
1: I'm okay with Gandy. That's it. I will take the long way.
2: How do you get to Sarasota then?
0: She loops.
1: I never take it.
0: But you live in South Tampa, so like
1: there are ways around it.
0: You're kind of equidistant. But still, it's fun to drive on a bridge.
1: No, it's not. It's too high. It is way too high for me.
0: I love being on a bridge. I don't know. Maybe it's because I'm from like Michigan and they don't have that there. But like if I'm ever like... overwhelmed with life or anything.
2: Whoa.
0: What? Oh, wait. No. Not like that.
1: You're going to drive over the bridge.
0: No, I do a building. Because they shut down the bridge if that happens.
1: Yeah.
0: And I just, I'm a
1: you don't want to be inconvenienced to
0: listen,
1: me.
0: Listen, as someone who struggles with mental health, it has to take medicine and it does all that stuff. I just have always found it a little selfish to shut down traffic if you're leaving. I just, I don't know. There are other ways to do it.
1: Yeah.
0: I'm just honest. That's a take I've had multiple times.
1: Yeah, so. But that's the one thing I'm not going to do. Our first and last was on the bridge.
0: Well, it would be your last. Oh, we're not talking about that. Okay. No, I'm saying if I'm ever overwhelmed, I drive on the bridge to remind myself that we live where everyone else wants to vacation. Like, we kind of live in, like, the greatest place
1: we
0: of
1: do.
0: All time.
2: Yeah.
0: So I like bridges. Not like that flip.
1: I would have to say paddle boarding. And only because I did it, it was like off of the causeway in Dunedin, and it was so scary. And it was Sean's brother's girlfriend who took me, and she is very knowledgeable, and she was so calm. I was shaking. I was so scared because I thought a boat was going to rip through.
4: Oh, no, yeah.
1: I'm like, is this how I'm going out? I'm going to get mowed over by a boat who isn't paying attention.
0: Remember when I drugged everyone when we were kayaking?
1: That'll be the first and that was the first and last time I did that.
2: Wait, what?
1: Yeah.
2: And
1: kayaking. What? Yeah, they took me kayaking, man. Never again.
2: Never invite me to the fun parties.
0: Well, no. This is when we first moved here, and we all did our first team bonding thing. Was we all went kayaking, and I had to see who could hang and who could not. So I asked, "Who wants edibles?" And the first time you ever take edibles with me, just be prepared. I'll probably give you 2 to 3, maybe even 4 times the amount that you ask for. Because you got to see the devil with me before we hang. Because I got to know how you are. We had to tow Brian Fink in. He's just sitting there.
2: Oh, my
0: Ashley
2: God.
1: Poor Brian.
0: Ashley
1: I was being attacked by everything. Never again.
2: Oh, man.
1: It was my first and last time.
0: Which that could be one thing, hanging out with me. Sometimes it's the
1: first and last
0: time.
1: Yeah.
2: It won't be my last if it's that type of
0: thing. Oh, no. It's a flip hangs. Elizabeth.
3: Hey there. How's everyone doing?
1: Good. How are you?
0: Elizabeth, I've always wanted to go on one of these. It was that bad of an experience?
3: So I was young when I did this. It was the slingshot ride in Orlando. Ooh. It's like a couple stories tall. They slingshot you in this like cage in the air. Mm-mm. And I was about like 11, I think. And I thought I was going to slip out of it. So definitely not again. That was a little terrifying.
1: Oh, I don't blame you.
0: Yeah.
1: Hard pass on that.
0: That's it was so much fun, though, to like pass out and then wake up. And you're like,
1: so fun.
3: I love rides, but no, not that one.
0: Okay. All right. Yeah, I'll probably never go on it, but I've always wanted to. But
1: looks
0: that might
1: cool
0: be one of those things
1: far
0: where, yeah. All right. Well, Elizabeth, we love you. Thank you so much for calling in.
3: Love you guys. Have a great day. Bye.
0: You too. Last one. Ayo, my man, you did it once. You'll never do it again.
5: Ziplining, bro. Ziplining.
0: Really? Isn't ziplining fun?
1: Ziplining's fun.
0: Over everything?
1: I like ziplining
0: at all.
5: Bro, we put way too much trust into that little thin cable, man. And I did it over gators in Gator World. I had to get pissed. I told the guy, hey, yo, my man, listen. I ain't doing this. I ain't jumping myself. You're going to have to push me. And he pushed me.
0: When you are over the gators and you're flying, none of it is kind of freeing?
5: Like, I don't know. I just, you know me. I'm a chicken shiitake.
0: Yeah. Well, no. Hold on. Why did I just say yeah like that? No, you're not. No, you're not. Yeah.
5: Dude, I don't even go. I'm like Ashley. I completely go around the Skyway Bridge. I take I-75. I don't even care if it adds 40 minutes to my commute. I'm going around it. Like my buddy's like, how are you a trucker and scared of bridges?
0: Well, and you're a trucker who's gone on like the longest bridge in America, which is sweet.
5: It's still horrifying.
0: Yeah.
5: But yeah. See, I originally had a joke on what was the only thing I've done that I wouldn't do again, but I'll just text it to you because that was funny.
0: Text it to me.
5: Listen,
0: I feel like I know what you're
5: saying. I'm not ziplining.
0: All right.
5: My zipline is horrifying.
0: Love you, brother.
5: Hey, you going out tonight? Oh, I forgot you're going somewhere else.
0: Stop it. You know what? No. Dick. You ready to do a card rip?
2: Let's do it.
0: All right, let's do this.
2: Come on, guys. Bring me luck today. You want to rip it?
1: Do you want me to record?
0: No, I don't want it because if I pull the goat, then...
2: That's fine. It's going to go on my album.
0: Here we go.
2: All right, let's go.
0: We're going to pull a goat. Flip's been ripping these paninis. How many packs now?
2: I don't even want to say it.
1: Really? That many?
2: That's a lot of money.
0: If your kids are into these cards, you can get them at Target and stuff like that. We're going to try to pull a goat. Now, I'm going to rip it the way that Flip does. Where I rip all four sides.
1: Yeah.
0: And we are going to go for a goat. Go for goat. Go for goat. Okay, I'm just going to... I don't know how you do it every time. You're good at that.
1: He's okay. Ripped over 100 packs.
0: Yeah. All right. Here we go. Nico Gonzalez.
2: He's countries.
0: No, not it. What okay. is that, Argentina? It's Argentina.
1: Yeah. Okay.
0: Yes. Okay. Ooh, blue border.
1: We got a blue border.
4: Yes.
0: All right. I don't know what that guy is.
1: I don't either.
0: I don't even know the flag. What flag is that? It looks like
2: Iran, I think.
0: Iran. Okay. Yeah. What did they rip the Cuba flag? Just change the colors?
1: I mean, it's pretty much
0: the same. Interesting.
2: That's green, I think.
0: No, it's Jordan.
2: Oh, Jordan.
0: All right. Here we go. Ireland, I think. Isn't that Ireland? They have black people in Ireland?
1: I did not know.
0: That's cool.
2: No, I think that's, is that Ivory Coast?
0: I don't know. Back?
1: I thought it is Ireland.
0: It looks like Ireland. Okay, all right. That's not it.
1: That's Ireland.
0: Marco is it? Plastic. All right, none has.
2: No goats, bro.
0: No goats. No goats?
1: No goats.
0: No goats.
1: No goats.
0: No goats.
1: Wait, how do you know it's a goat? Messi, like the players.
0: I think it's gold.
1: Oh.
0: Is it gold?
2: No, it doesn't have to be gold. It's just a player. It can be Messi. It can be...
1: That's the only one I know. That's why I keep saying his name. Who's the other one? Ronaldo?
4: Okay.
1: I know Ronaldo and
4: we
1: Messi.
4: Got two.
1: Yes! Give me a third. Who's the third?
2: The third?
1: Yeah, give us one
4: Ronaldo,
1: more
4: Ronaldo, Messi, and give me another.
2: Dembele from France.
1: Yeah, I don't know.
2: Or Mbappe.
4: What?
1: Dembele.
2: Mbappe from France.
4: Mbappe.
0: Jed really wants me to pick Jim up, and then we're going to move to the news. Jim, you were skydiving, and you'll never do it again?
6: Yes, I skydived, and I lived up in Michigan, and first time on a tandem jump, first time ever doing it, last time ever doing it, jumped, first chute didn't work, and then they had to do the emergency reserve, and luckily that opened up where I wouldn't be here talking to y'all.
0: Oh, my God. Okay, well, thank God that that all worked out, because you're a good caller, and I like talking to you, Jim. All right, Jim. We'll talk to you later.
6: Make my trip to work all better.
1: Well, we love to hear that.
0: Thank you for calling in, man. I hope you have a fantastic weekend. Katie, what's coming up with the news?
1: So what is going to start costing you more at Tampa International Airport? And it is a new Music Friday. So we've got Taylor, Niall, Madonna, Shaboozy, and Alex Warren.
0: 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Happy new Music Friday. 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
1: The Joe Show has all the news and info you need. 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
3: That's a lot.
2: $4? I never park at the airport.
3: Oh, so I always park there.
2: Because I like getting in my car as soon as I land going home.
4: I agree.
5: I do too.
2: I'm like, someone come pick me up.
3: We know, Katie.
2: Yeah, I know.
3: I love you.
2: According to TPA's website, starting early August, the short-term garage will cost $32 for 24 hours. Long-term and economy both rising to $26 and $22 per day. So it is a new Music Friday. We have the Taylor Swift, I Knew It, I Knew You. And this is off the Toy Story 5 soundtrack. So here's a little clip of that.

0: stunning. Amen. Sheila, I saw you reposted. She was pretty
1: young.
0: Okay, how about new music from Niall Horan? This is Tastes So Good.
2: We kicked off the show with this song.
3: I like this one a lot.
2: Don't ask Jed. I'm mad at Jed and Ashley.
0: Why? What did we do?
2: They're not my friends.
0: Happy birthday.
3: Happy birthday.
2: I only have one friend in here, and it's
0: Katie. Happy birthday, Joe.
1: Well, I'll play you some Madonna then. Because you know I love a dancy bop. Yeah.
2: What is it called?
1: Love Sensation.
0: I like this one.
2: I love it, I love it, I love it.
1: And finally, today is National Donut Day. Yay! Ooh. And you can get free stuff and deals around Tampa Bay, including at Dunkin', 7-Eleven, Krispy Kreme, Shipley Donuts. We met a Shipley Donuts friends over there. They're on Ulmerton. They're great. And Speedway. Do you have a favorite type of donut?
0: Anything without a cream inside.
3: Ooh, I love cream. I love cream. Bavarian cream donuts.
1: Ooh, that's good.
3: It's so good. And Boston cream. Mm-hmm. Oh, my God. Boston cream.
1: I like a jelly-filled.
3: Mount Rushmore classic glazed chocolate donut. Pink with the Homer Simpson donut. And then the Boston cream. That's my four. Top that's four. Good.
0: Look at you.
1: I like the long. Do you call them Long Johns?
0: Yeah, that's what I thought.
1: When I moved down to Florida, nobody was calling them Long Johns. I'm like, hey, can I get a Long John? And they're like, excuse me?
2: Ashley doesn't like Long
3: Johns. No,
0: I love
3: not.
0: Long Johns. Or the twist. The twist. What are those called? What's that twist?
1: Ooh, those are good. I can't.
2: Those are Boston crullers.
0: Yeah, yeah, you're right. Yeah. Whatever.
1: We're so fat, guys. You can get all Joe Show news and content on our free iHeartRadio app, YouTube, Instagram, Twitch, and TikTok. Just search The Joe Show. 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
2: Can I do a quick news story that you guys are going to go move on, move on, move on? Why would you say that?
1: Tell me.
2: Can I do one?
3: Yeah, what do you got?
2: Yeah. I think politicians who are taking money from other countries shouldn't give their opinions on concerts that are coming to Tampa Bay. That's just me.
0: Mic drop. Right.
2: And that's the news. Thank you.

0: All right. This is going to be a moment where we could change two kids' lives. In 800-409-9393, it is time for Am I the A-Hole, where if you've made a decision, you've second-guessed it, you don't know if you've made the right decision, you can call us and we can figure this out. We'll either, you know, reassure you that everything's going to be okay, or we'll just be like, hey, listen, everyone thinks you're being an A-Hole. Let's maybe change your decision. This is the Joe Show's Am I the A-Hole on 93.3 FLZ. Like I said, we could change two kids' lives. We could be getting two kids a trampoline. Ashley's niece and nephew want a trampoline.
1: They do, really, really bad.
0: Mm-hmm. And you were asked if it's a good idea.
1: I was.
0: And you said?
1: I asked you guys if it was a good idea. And Jed said?
2: Absolutely freaking not.
1: Why?
2: Ashley, all you have to do is a simple Google search on how bad the injuries are for children with trampolines.
1: I never had an injury. I remember going to my best friend's house, Lauren Hellenbeck. She had a trampoline, and we jumped on that trampoline for hours. We would go to sleep on it. Mm-hmm. We would wake up on it because it was like right by our bedroom, and her parents didn't care. We would have like picnics on it, and we would jump. We had so much fun. I would do backflips. I never had any issue with a trampoline. So for you to say that my niece and nephew are just going to like break their arms and legs is crazy.
2: Just because that's anecdotal evidence then, Ashley. Just because you didn't have an injury problem doesn't mean that your niece and nephew won't.
1: Joe, did you jump on a trampoline back in the day?
0: Trampolines are the coolest thing ever when you're a kid.
1: Yes.
0: If you have a trampoline at your house, you are automatically the coolest kid in your class. That is a fact. There is no debate on that. If you want your niece and nephew to socialize, be cool, have fun, literally have unlimited access to just friends.
1: Yeah. Mm-hmm.
0: Got to get the trampoline.
1: I FaceTimed my niece Madeline yesterday. Mind you, she's 7. I was like, hey, I know you're excited about this trampoline, but you know Jed from the show, he said it's a bad idea. You shouldn't get one. And she almost bawled her eyes out.
2: Well, that's fine. Sometimes you have to tell kids no. They don't know what's good and what's bad for themselves.
1: So mean. I think they need to have this experience because, I mean, I've never broken a bone, but if my niece or nephew has to break one, that's a life lesson.
0: Listen, breaking a bone is kind of cool. You go to school, you've got a cast on, everyone's signing the cast.
1: It's going to have a net on it, though. We didn't have nets back in the day.
2: We had nets.
1: Well, none of mine did.
3: We would fly all the way off of them. Yes,
0: that's because Ashley and Katie were born in 1800. They were born literally 1800. I think that this is one of those things where you kind of got to get hurt to learn. And then I'm telling you right now, all my friends who had, they have a very big gymnastic scene up in Michigan. All of like my, not like girlfriends like I dated them, but all of my friends who were girls.
1: Yeah.
0: They all had the trampolines, and the parties were always at their house because of the trampolines.
1: Yeah.
0: And those girls ended up being like gymnasts for like the University of Michigan, Michigan State. One of them is on the like the Olympic whatever village teamy thingy. Mm-hmm. She makes a lot of money. That could be Maddie.
1: I'm telling you.
0: Harrison could get absolutely
1: yoked. He
0: could
1: be the next Spider-Man.
0: He could be. Spider-Man probably has a trampoline, if I had to guess.
1: Yeah. I would assume.
3: How did you practice? He needs a trampoline.
0: That's true.
1: Just being an a-hole.
0: Hey, Joe.
4: Yes.
0: Joe, you know, Jed thinks it's a horrible idea for Ashley's niece and nephew to get a trampoline. I think that they would unlock every opportunity to be the coolest kid in school. What do you think?
4: I actually am going to go with you on this one. I loved trampolines. Whenever I grew up, I had one from the time I was like 4. I mean, there's a lot of things to do now with them to keep injuries down. So it's, having one when you're a little kid is the best thing ever.
1: See?
3: Plus, like, they're outside. Yeah. They're exercise. And also, I mean, what's the alternative? Because, like, all the kids have, like, the electric scooters and the bikes. What's more dangerous?
1: An electric scooter.
4: Yeah. Yeah. My and I've got two kids myself, and they end up with a lot less injuries on the trampolines than they do all the
1: I love to hear that.
3: Ashley, I support the trampoline officially.
4: But something that my dad did for the trampoline is he actually took the like the five legs, whatever's on it, and dug down in the ground and sank the trampoline to where it was only about, you know, 18 inches off the ground.
5: Okay.
4: When we were little versus being way up. So
5: I'll let them know that.
4: Helped with injuries as well.
1: That's so you don't fly off.
0: Yeah, it's pretty sick because then you look like you got to like you're... I don't even know. There's something cool about having like a low trampoline that you bounce in the ground.
5: Yeah.
0: I don't know.
5: I know what you're saying. I know what you're saying.
0: It's cool. Oh, yeah. Joe, love you, man. Call in. Is it true it's your first time calling in?
4: It's my first time getting through, yes.
1: Woo!
3: Yay!
0: Joe, you call in more often, all right? You're a great caller.
4: All right, will do. Thank you. Love you guys.
5: Love you
0: more. Hey, I got to be honest with you guys. A ton of first-time callers. I'm loving today's show.
5: That's amazing.
0: That's fun. This is good. It's amazing, sweetie. Hey, Melissa.
6: Hi.
0: You think it's a good idea or a bad idea to get a trampoline? Ashley's niece and nephew want one. Jed says it's a horrible idea. I say, get them two.
6: I think it's a good idea if you have a net on one.
5: Okay. Because we were really reckless back in the day without the net. I mean, jumping off into a field or jumping into the pool, because one of my friends had a trampoline and the pool was right next to it. Why were we doing that?
3: Did you ever do popcorn?
5: Yes. Yeah. Oh, that was so bad. Are you trying to crack it?
3: Yeah. Okay. Like everyone jumps at the same time and then you go cross-legged.
5: Yes.
3: And you go flying.
0: That's you ever bad. Been double bounced?
5: Yes. I'm telling you, we took risk.
3: That I don't want my niece and nephew to take.
0: No, they should. Life's about risk.
3: We just can't tell them about all these little things we did.
0: Life's about
5: risk. It was
0: risk.
5: Crack the egg. That's what we called it. Yeah, okay. Crack the egg.
0: Melissa, we love you. We'll end it with Miranda. Miranda, is it a good idea or a bad idea that Ashley's niece and nephew gets a trampoline?
7: Good morning. I think it's definitely a building of character. I broke my leg on a trampoline the summer before kindergarten.
5: How?
7: In my backyard. My aunt was on the trampoline with me and double bounced me, actually. I heard you guys mention double bounce.
0: Double bouncing is sick.
7: Yeah, so first year of elementary school, I got pushed around in a wheelchair and the whole class signed my cast, so I made a lot of friends.
0: Wheelchairs are sweet.
5: I did tell my niece Madeline, I said, hey, if you get hurt, I will sign your cast.
0: And if you get in a wheelchair, exactly. That's an automatic front of the line pass at Disney World. Hello, look at me.
5: Big facts.
0: Ooh.
5: Broken ankle.
0: Row me past the poor people.
5: Peasants. Me and my family are coming.
0: Yes, look at me with my spinners.
7: You are the parade at that point.
0: Amen. Miranda, you're the best. Thank you so much for calling
7: in. Have a good weekend, guys.
0: We love you.
5: Oh, well, she just texted me. She's listening. They're getting a trampoline tomorrow. Oh.
0: Yeah. Are they?
5: Yeah. Oh, my gosh. You guys are going to love it.
0: Real quick. Give him a call real quick, and we can see if Jed has the balls to say it's a bad idea. I bet you he doesn't.
5: Don't make her cry. Let's
0: see. You don't want to make her cry, do you?
5: Oh, and I think Harrison's home.
0: Good.
5: Let's see.
0: We love Harrison. We love Maddie. Maddie, OG baby of the show. Come on.
8: Hello.
5: Good morning. You're on the radio. I told you we're talking about the trampoline. Jed has something to say about you.
2: I think it's a bad idea. I don't want your kids getting hurt.
8: But isn't it a rite of passage?
0: Yes. It's character. You're going to have the coolest house ever. Everyone's going to want to go to the house.
8: Remind me, Ashley grew up jumping on trampolines, you know?
0: See?
5: See, good time. Okay. Harrison and Maddie will be good.
8: You know, they're resilient kids.
0: Yes, it would be awesome. And Harrison wants to be a pilot. He's got to, like, start getting in the air. He needs air.
3: Can you clock those as hours?
0: Yes. Yes, this is good. Yes, it's good. My flight out.

0: All right, here we go. Your shot to win a ton of cash is now. By the way, it's Furry Friday. We're going to be highlighting a beautiful little pet, hopefully finding them a forever home. 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
27: 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Thank you.

0: and they're all sleeping in and everything, and I'm jealous. Summer vacation and whatnot. Mm-hmm. We're live on Tampa Bay's number one and only hit music channel, 93.3 FLZ. What's the classic bags now? What are, like, the classic pranks for, like, kids now? Because Jed and Ashley decided to invade my privacy and to go on my computer.
1: Oh, here we go.
0: And they went into my Facebook, and they changed my birthday to today.
2: Ashley, to be fair, his Facebook page was still wide open.
1: Yeah,
2: on
1: it was
2: computer.
1: Like, hey, come play with me.
0: To be... What? You posted something too?
1: No.
0: To be fair, it's my computer. I can leave it open. I should be able to leave my computer open.
2: Technically, that property is of iHeartMedia.
1: Yeah, I was going to say, that's iHeartMedia. We didn't go on your personal laptop. We went on the station's property. You just happened to be logged in on company computers.
0: Mm-hmm. Careful saying that, or now people will actually feel entitled to come into our studio and mess with our stuff. So I'd be careful about saying that, since we have people literally coming into our studio and taking scripts of commercials and stuff like that. But anyways, I just got another freaking birthday thing.
1: Doesn't it make you feel good, though?
0: No, it doesn't make me feel good. Then I'm not going to get my birthday in September.
3: You get two
1: birthdays.
0: This is a dumb bag.
2: No, it's a great bag. Joe, the same thing happened to me a couple of years ago, and it was perfect. I think it was a time hop. I could probably pull it up.
1: I hope your mom or dad wishes you a happy birthday.
3: That's crazy.
2: Or your brother Jacob or Luke.
0: It would be Luke.
4: Be like, hey, happy birthday.
1: Yeah, people around today's the building birthday, are now right? telling you
4: yeah,
1: happy birthday.
4: Today's your birthday.
1: I have a question for you, though.
0: I don't want to hear it.
1: So you walk out of the studio after the show, and people are going like, oh, happy birthday, Joe. You can't say it's not my birthday, because you're going to make them feel bad, because they're like, wait. I didn't realize it's not his birthday. I'm supposed to know his actual birthday. So you can't say it's not my birthday.
0: It blows, too, because on Fridays, I like to get out of here and not say anything to anyone. So if I get one person saying happy birthday, I might get stuck in the vortex of having to have a conversation about how it's not my birthday and how you guys did this thing. And next thing you know, I'm looking at the clock and I'm going, wait a second, hold on. I'm supposed to be home 30 minutes ago. I'm trying to get a nap before I go to Orlando. This isn't good. This is a bad bag.
1: No, you should feel good. You get two birthdays. You love the spotlight being on you. Look at you. Look at you. Everybody's talking about Joe because it is your birthday.
0: Wait till I get you back.
1: You're not. All right, no, you already got me. Remember in 2021 with the scratch-offs. It took me years. Listen, I knew my get back was coming. It took maybe 4 years, but here we are. I am loving it. Shout out to Crash from Crash and AJ coming in and wishing you a happy birthday. Joe goes, thank you. It's not my birthday.
0: I didn't know how to react. I didn't know how to respond. Let's see if I can find that audio. Because I didn't know what to do because it was very kind. But at the same time, too, I'm like,
1: can't make people feel bad by saying it's not your birthday. Because if you say that to me, I'm like, I would feel like crap.
0: It's not my birthday.
1: I feel like crap. I'm supposed to know.
0: 93. From Crash and AJ. Crash. Crash was looking at our sign.
2: I was going, what's up with the sign out here?
0: We get a bunch of people walking in while we're on the air. They don't do what you do, which is stand out and then and try to get in. But people were walking in saying swear words while we were on the air.
2: Oh, really?
0: What's going on the show this morning?
2: It's a Shove It Friday. So if there's anything that anybody want to tell to shove it.
1: I love that.
0: And people walking in the studio.
1: Shove it. All right.
2: I'll make sure you send us a talk back later. All right, have a good show, guys.
1: Bye, you Crash. As well.
0: We love Crash and AJ.
1: Shout out to Crash.
0: What?
5: Is that your birthday today?
0: Yes. Thank you. Right, it's not my birthday.
1: It is his birthday. It's his birthday. Why are you guys like talking about his birthday? Half birthday.
3: It is your birthday.
1: You said yes and thank you.
0: Keep going. What? What? Did you tell people it's my birthday? Why did he say that? Who said it's my birthday? Are we doing a fake birthday today? Is this a bit that I didn't know about?
1: You left your Facebook open yesterday.
0: Oh, you bitch.
1: I didn't do it.
0: Who did it?
1: I don't know.
0: By the way, this is why I don't want people coming in the studio.
1: You said it was your birthday. We got you on record saying yes.
2: Yeah.
1: So you want to tell us something? Do you want to tell us you have a birthday in June and a birthday in September?
2: Or have you been lying to us this whole entire time and this is your 30th
1: And Jed
2: birthday?
1: Actually knows your birthday. That was funny, Jed. Made my
2: See,
1: day.
2: This is super harmless, Ashley. Whereas Joe now is going to take it up to $1,000.
0: Oh, yeah. I'll fake it down.
2: Yeah.
1: He's going to put sugar in your tank.
2: Yeah, he'll be like, oh, I'm allergic. Oh, if he does that. Oh, my God.
0: Oh, I'm gonna pull a bag that's so bad.
2: That's not a bag. That's vandalism. That's not even a bag.
0: By the way, we keep saying bag. Go listen to Matt and Shane's Secret Podcast. You got to watch an episode where they talk. I'm going to pull one of those.
1: Are there any limits to these pranks?
0: No, there is no limit to a prank. You guys are screwed.
2: I will tell you what, Joe. If you do not pull a prank on me, you and I will brainstorm. We won't say when and where the prank will happen, but I know how we can get Ashley.
1: What?
0: Wait, hold on. No. You're the one that did it.
2: Yeah, but I don't want you to pull a bag on me.
1: So you're going
2: to
1: pull a bag on me?
2: Yeah.
1: Wow.
2: Because I don't want you to.
1: Wow. And I said I wasn't going to snitch on him. You see what I'm saying, Katie?
2: You did,
1: always going to.
2: No. Hang on, Ashley. Joe, did she not just snitch on me in that audio that you played? She said, Jed, change your Facebook thing.
1: Yeah,
2: she literally said that you did it.
1: I didn't want to snitch at first.
2: Me. No, I know, but you still threw me under the bus.
1: Yeah, I had to, bro.
0: What? Did you tell people it's my birthday? Why did he say that? Who said it's my birthday? Are we doing a fake birthday today? Is this a bit that I didn't know about?
1: You left your Facebook open yesterday.
0: Oh, you bitch.
1: I didn't do it.
0: Who did it?
1: I knew,
0: by the way, this is why I don't want people coming in the studio. I
1: said I didn't want to rat.
2: You said you didn't want to rat, but then you ended up ratting.
1: Is it on tape?
2: Yeah, you did. Play the rest of it.
0: By the way, this is why. Who did it? Jed did it? Where's Jed? Jed
1: did it. He assumed.
0: Wait.
1: Scrub the audio, Katie.
0: There you go. This might be good for you. Happy birthday,
1: Joe. Do you remember you doing?
0: It's not my birthday. It's not.
1: Happy birthday we wishes stayed up you had.
0: I know. It's not my birthday. Facebook accounts makes me change it. It's not my birthday. I think you said we did it, so.
1: Yeah, I said we did it.
0: All right. Now you're both. I'm
1: getting you back from years ago.
0: Okay. Katie, you've been awfully quiet.
3: I hate pranks, so I don't even want anything to do with it.
0: Well, yeah, but don't you want to be a part of me pranking them?
1: But then they would come and prank me.
3: Yeah, Katie, I'm getting you. If you get involved, Katie, I'm getting you.
1: I know.
0: You want to pull an old-fashioned prank while you're in Madison?
3: Okay.
0: I don't know. We'll have to think of one.
3: Let me think about it. I'm scared. I don't want to get pranked back. I'm very gullible.
1: I am, too. That's why I don't want to be pranked again.
0: Good old-fashioned bag.
1: We're two for two right now, though.
0: Hi, Julia.
1: You prank for the donuts.
6: No, happy birthday.
0: Stop it. Thank you. I appreciate it.
6: Joe, I know that iHeartMedia tells you to lock your computer when you walk away, so I'm going to have to say that
1: No, they don't, unfortunately.
2: They recommend that you log out of your machine.
0: You know, there was a time that they gave people locks for the studio. I don't know why we decided to change that.
2: Oh, that wouldn't have made a difference in this scenario.
1: Oh, yeah, we're already in here.
0: You wouldn't expect the people on the inside to do it.
1: Oh, it's an inside job. Isn't it always?
6: No, Joe, I'm going to tease you today. So you were supposed to, you know, have your computer locked and, you know, leave my girl Ashley alone. We can't go after Ashley. We love her.
1: Thank you.
6: We love Ashley.
1: They've already pranked me.
0: You know what I think about Ashley?
2: Girl, you a raggedy ass bitch.
0: That's right.
6: But now you get two birthdays.
2: Where's the gifts?
1: What do people cash
6: Where's your birthday cake?
0: Oh, my God. You know who's notorious for bringing in gifts and being super kind about birthdays and everything? If Nikki brings in one, I'm going to feel so bad.
2: No, I'm not.
0: If she brings in a cake, you guys owe her money. Because that's not fair. Then you know what happens, Julia? They're not going to pay, so it's going to end up costing me money for my own thing.
1: Cashing out on his own birthday.
6: June 5th, Joe's second birthday. It's fine. It's like basically your half birthday anyways, like close enough.
1: Yeah.
2: No, it's not. His half birthday was in March.
6: That's close enough. Yes.
2: 90 days is not close.
0: Julia,
6: where do you want me to fall on this?
0: Hey, now. We love you. We'll talk to you later. Ayo, my man.
2: Uh-oh. We've never had that before. That's weird.
0: The bag's
1: on. A dial tone.
0: Okay. All right. Well, just.
1: You think it's funny, right?
0: Be aware. What?
1: You think it's funny, don't you?
0: I kind of love it.
2: When he got that text message from a coworker, he loved it.
1: Yeah, he did.

0: Tampa Bay's number one and only hit music channel, 93.3 FLZ. We will be celebrating puppies with the Humane Society of Tampa Bay. Actually, a kitten today, right?
1: It's a kitty.
0: What's the kitty's name?
1: Linda.
0: Oh, listen, Linda. Listen, yeah, listen, right. Listen, Linda.
1: Ms. Linda.
0: Linda the kitten. You could see her on our Instagram and all social medias at Live with Joe Show. We'll have Reagan from the Humane Society of Tampa Bay on in a couple of minutes to highlight that cat. We will also get a cool cat and kitten, DJ Jamie Ferreira.
1: That's right.
0: Our favorite pussycat will be on. Maybe he'll play Pussycat Dolls.
1: Yeah.
0: He does our FYF Friday mix. So I'm super, super excited about that. And then $1,000 and a trip to Vegas for our iHeartRadio Music Festival. So there is like literally so much going on. Hey, what's the best smell ever?
1: Gasoline,
2: pumpkin,
1: spice.
3: Fresh cut grass tied with rain in a parking lot.
1: Ooh, rain. First thing in the morning.
0: Why is there grass in a parking lot?
1: So oddly specific.
3: Tied with. I'm just saying like.
0: Oh, you like a parking lot smell?
3: Like, you know when it rains, and after it rains, then you're in the parking lot, like the smell of wet concrete?
1: It's like the hot asphalt.
3: Yes. Mm-hmm.
2: I know what you're talking about.
1: See, I'm thinking of the rain, and you wake up in the morning for school, and you see the mist, mm-hmm. and it's super chill in the morning. That's the kind of like smell that I'm going for.
2: What do you think?
3: And Sharpies. I love Sharpies.
1: I love a Sharpie.
0: Not to be gross, but sometimes the smell of your own farts kind of
1: smells. I knew you were going to say
3: yes.
1: That.
3: Thank you, Joseph, because there was an era where my farts smelled like chicken fries from Burger King, and that was a good era. It smelled so tasty.
0: Why do they change?
1: Right. We eat Burger King
3: every
1: day?
3: Just my diet, and, you know, I don't know. I was eating Burger King quite a bit back in high school, in college. I love Burger King.
0: There's something about, like, you toot in your car and you just kind of, like, don't unroll the windows because you got to, like, you maybe even turn off your AC so you can cook in it.
2: This is such a boy thing.
1: It is.
0: You don't feel that way?
1: No.
0: Well, you guys don't have good smell
3: farts? I thought girls smell good.
1: Who told you that?
0: What? Who told you that?
3: That's what my mother told me.
1: Nah.
0: Your mom said that to you?
3: She
0: said, girls smell.
1: Yeah, I don't know what kind of conversation y'all are having.
2: Yeah.
1: Nah.
0: She was like, hey, this guy believes anything I say.
1: Good old Jed.
0: Trash talking to your other siblings. Gabby and Luke, you wouldn't believe what he just believed.
1: Right.
0: Gabby, rip one right
1: He's
0: in his face.
1: So gullible.
0: I do like the smell of rain. The smell of rain, a specific rain. I love in Arizona when it monsoons, but that's oddly specific. Probably one person is listening going, yeah. But no, a good rain. Going on my walk, smelling that. I love the smell of my toots, though.
1: That's
0: what did you say, Katie, you liked?
2: Pumpkin spice.
0: Yeah, that tracks.
1: Gasoline.
0: How about this one? You like smell of a mask? You like smell of putting on a mask?
2: Yeah, that smells good. Reminds me of Spirit Halloween.
0: Oh, yeah. The smell of a good Spirit Halloween.
2: Oh, my God.
0: I don't.
3: That, like, rubbery, like, pumpkin mask smell. Maybe it's just me.
1: I love the smell
0: when
1: you blow out
0: the
1: candle.
0: Yeah, the mask.
3: Yeah.
1: I love the smoky smell when you blow out the candle.
2: That's a good one, too. Campfire. Campfire.
0: How about this one? My Grandma Sue smoked cigarettes like none other. Which I always found it funny because my Grandpa Carballo was on an oxygen tank. So I'm like, you know, you put that out wrong in one way, the house is going to blow up, lady.
1: Screwed.
0: But I didn't know that she smoked cigarettes, mm-hmm. but I loved the smell of their house,
1: mm-hmm.
0: and it was cigarettes. Mm. So, like, now, when someone's smoking a cigarette, I get so excited.
1: Yeah.
0: Like, I love the smell of a ciggy.
2: Same.
0: Oh.
2: I don't know why.
0: It's, like, great.
2: It's like nostalgic.
1: Yeah.
0: Yeah, it just, like, makes me want to, like,
1: smell that Newport.
0: Yeah.
2: Grandparents driving with the windows up, just ripping stones.
0: Yeah.
1: Secondhand smoke.
0: Yeah. Oh, my God. There's something about it that's just nice. And you love gasoline.
1: I do. I love the smell of gasoline. Like, sometimes I'll accidentally get it on my hands after I'm pumping. I'm like, yes. And it smells like it all day.
0: You won't want to wash your hands?
1: No, I don't, because it smells so good. I just want to eat it. It's so bad. I know. It's so bad.
0: Tiffany, you love the smell of gasoline as well.
4: Oh, yes. I always like to pump the gas, especially like when I was little and they'll be like, who wants to pump the gas? I'll be like, I will. Because I just love the smell of it.
0: Mm-hmm. Interesting. Okay, well, I'm taking you with me anywhere I go because I hate pumping my gas. I'll give you my credit card. You can just smell. How about that? There we go. That's life is good then.
1: I love that.
0: Tiffany, you like the smell of your farts?
5: What?
4: No.
0: Okay. All right, maybe it is a guy thing.
2: Is it because it's your own brand? Yeah. And you're like, look what I made. Uh-huh. I'm so proud. I ate this.
0: It just smells good. Like last night, when Alyssa was sleeping, I did. Oh my God, I hope she doesn't wake up, but I gotta sit in this for a little bit.
2: Yeah. You just Dutch oven yourself in bed.
1: Oh my God, ew.
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1: The Joe Show has all the news and info you need. 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
2: Bay Area law enforcement agencies are increasing efforts to stop these teen takeovers after recent incidents in Tampa and Clearwater. So police and sheriffs say that they plan to hold both the teens and the parents, I don't think they talked about the parents yet, accountable. So this is Pinellas County talking about it.
3: Again, this is the first weekend of school being out, but last weekend this nonsense is happening anywhere in Pinellas County. Forget it. It's not our job to put the kids on the basketball court. It's the parents' job to make sure that these kids are doing the right thing.
2: Cardi B has addressed her feud with Latto, saying that she tried multiple times to apologize. So it all started with a leaked phone call where Cardi B called Latto a P.A. You can fill in the blanks. Cardi went on X and said, quote, I made multiple attempts to connect.
4: P.A. Oh, yes. I thought fat ass with a P.A.
2: No. I didn't know
4: I'm like,
2: that.
4: Why would she get mad at that? That's kind of a compliment.
2: She said, quote, I made multiple attempts to connect. I spoke with your manager, your sister. I even texted you directly to take full responsibility. I always have had love and respect for you. And movies in theaters this weekend. So Scary Movie 6 is now in theaters with Marlon and Sean Wayans. Excuse me. Anna Faris and Regina Hall. That's the scary part.
5: Hey there. We heard tell of the Halloween party. We're here to drink, play bad music, do some half gay.
6: Why just half gay?
4: I'm pumped for it.
7: I want to see it, but they're all late. You know I'm a matinee type of girl. Yeah. They all start at 7:30.
2: Take a little nap. A little disco nap. Masters of the Universe. This is He-Man, also in theaters.
4: Kick Star Wars out of IMAX.
8: What do you say?
4: It's messed up. Never seen He-Man.
9: Grayskull.
2: Oh, He-Man woman hater. Awesome. Skeletor. Yeah. She-Ra.
4: The He-Man woman haters club.
2: Oh, no.
4: That's the CEO.
2: And if maybe you're more of like a rom-com girly, Office Romance is now streaming on Netflix with Jennifer Lopez, Brett Goldstein, and Amy Sedaris.
10: For most people, work is something that you have to endure. But for me, running this airline, this is the best part.
11: There is someone I like. It's my boss. She's dynamic. She's incredible.
10: This is not a date. This is a work dinner.
11: Cheers.
12: What's happening right now?
10: It's nothing.
12: One man.
10: Go home.
12: Jack.
13: You're being deposed in the Dominican Republic.
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4: Yeah, that looks great. 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
2: 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Just search The Joe Show. Make sure to like, subscribe, and share. And it is Furry Friday time with Humane Society of Tampa Bay. Hi, Reagan.
15: Hi. How are you?
2: I'm good. How are you?
15: Good. Great. Happy to talk about Linda.
2: Yes. Tell us all the things about Miss Linda.
15: Linda, she is a four-year-old domestic short hair. She came in as a stray. She is really, really sweet. I mean, she just genuinely is looking for her best friend.
2: She is really cute. You have to see her markings. Jed posted the pictures on our Instagram, at Live with Joe Show. And then, Reagan, is Linda the cat, is she Hillsborough or Pinellas campus?
15: She's at Hillsborough campus, so right off Armenia.
2: Oh, okay, Hillsborough. And, yes, she has the reduced adoption fee of $9.33.
4: I love it. I love it.
15: She does.
4: Reagan.
15: She's waiting.
4: Yes. I kind of want to... little kitty, so maybe I can convince my fiance.
2: I've been trying to convince Sean to get a cat. I want a cat so bad.
4: You know, the hardest thing to convince Alyssa with it, though, is
2: what?
4: She's allergic to cats.
2: Listen, Linda.
4: Hear me out.
15: Listen, Linda.
4: Get your allergy shots.
2: We just said happy birthday.
4: You know what I mean? Like maybe something like that or something. I don't know. We're probably going to be more of a rescue puppy house.
2: Yeah, that's good. That's good. They've got all sorts of pets at the Humane Society of Tampa Bay.
15: Yeah, that's true.
4: That's true. All right, Reagan. We love you so much. Thank you for all that you do. And
15: thank you, guys.
4: Yeah, hopefully we can find a forever home.
15: Yeah. Thank you. Have a great day.
2: Have an amazing weekend.
4: Oh, I hear my guy. Hey, my guy. Hey, you guys. DJ Jamie Ferreira. You already know what time it is. Our F Yeah Friday mix. Do your thing, daddy.
16: Can I call him daddy?
4: Yeah, you
17: know. Daddy.
4: Yeah.
8: Go, shorty. It's your birthday. We gon'
4: I hate you.
8: It's your birthday. We gon' go, shorty. It's your birthday. We gon' party like it's your birthday. We gon' sip Bacardi like it's your birthday. And you know we don't give up.

Take that, rewind it back. Lil Jon got the beat to make your booty go. Take that, rewind it back.

0: How we feeling?
1: Feeling nicey, like Jed says. Feeling nicey.
2: And cute.
1: I like that. I'm stealing that from his
2: nicey and spicy.
3: That wasn't mine, actually. That's Coach Gruden's.
0: Got me feeling that. We got to get Coach Gruden on the show.
3: We'll talk to T-Crass
0: about
3: that.
0: That'd be awesome. Yeah, let's talk to T-Crass about that. Today's been an absolutely fantastic one. If you've missed a single second, check it out on our free iHeartRadio app. We're still rolling with our F Yeah Friday mix. We're still rolling, right, DJ Jamie Ferreira? I like that. Hey, when he finishes, you are going to win $250 times 10. You're going to win $2,500. That's times 10, right?
2: That's some good math.
0: You add a zero to the end of it. I believe that's how it works.
2: But it melted my brain.
0: All right, Jamie, keep going, man. Come on. I got to hear something fresh, something clean, something nice. Sex. Ooh, yeah. Okay. Let me click a button.

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Party at work. 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I hope you're streaming us on that free iHeartRadio app. Because we got video now. That's right. 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

0: Yeah, Friday Wicks. Wicks.
1: The Wicks.
2: It's a Wicky Wicky. Yeah.
0: Well, I said Wicks because I saw a W on my screen, and everyone give it up for Wendy.
3: Wendy!
0: What up, Wendy?
4: I wanted to come eat breakfast with you, but I have to sit my kid up at 11:30.
0: You were going to eat breakfast with us. Do we have breakfast here?
4: No, you're going to the Maple Street place.
0: Oh, yeah, that's right.
1: Wendy
0: going
1: to pop over ever.
0: Yeah. Wendy, you're the best. Wendy, what do you got going on this weekend?
4: Well, the casino people are going to be at the Hard Rock. Mr. Hanpay and Slot Hopper.
3: Oh, that's he. Mr. Hanpay is going to be there?
1: Huh?
3: They're like big YouTube gamblers.
1: Oh, cool.
0: Okay, so you're going to go hang out with them?
4: Yep, that's what I'm going to do tonight.
0: You got to show them what's up, all right? They might win, but they don't win as much as you.
4: Yeah, they don't know. They don't play like I play, though.
0: Oh, that's right. Wendy.
4: I get kind of aggravated.
0: Wendy, I love you. I hope you have a wonderful weekend. I'll be thinking about you all weekend long. And I am sure we will talk on Monday.
4: I'm going to hang out with Jed, too, but, you know, that's more important.
0: I'm hurt that you know he's hanging out with people when I'm gone. He shouldn't be allowed to do that. But all right, Wendy, I love you so much. We'll talk to you later. DJ Jamie Furr, great job.
1: Yay!
0: Great job.
1: Go DJ. That's my DJ.
0: Go DJ.
5: That's my DJ.
0: Go DJ. Go. No, stop it. It's not my birthday.
1: It is your birthday.
0: Your shot to win some cash and a trip to Vegas is now. 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
1: It's the Joe Show. Sorry, Australia.
2: Yeah. Why does he say what does Australia do? I like Australia.
0: Me
2: but
0: too.
2: All right. Maybe they don't like us there. Sorry, Australia. All right. Maybe that's what it is.
3: Oh, we only have like 30 minutes left of the show. I'm sad.

0: Hey, you're going to Madison, Wisconsin tomorrow?
1: I am. My niece is graduating high school.
2: Aww.
1: So I'm there for the party. And
0: that'll be fun.
1: My sister's throwing a pool party tomorrow.
0: We all have differences. We all have similarities. That's the beauty of doing this, and I love it. It's the Joe Show, by the way. We're on 93.3 FLZ, and I heard the two ladies in the studio talking, so Katie and Ashley, and Ashley will pack, I mean, how far in advance?
2: Katie, I actually just pulled this up. I don't fly out to New York for 2 weeks. Do you see that? That's Friday. I literally have everything already planned.
1: That's incredible. Literally, Ashley is the most organized individual I have met in my entire life.
2: So if you're asking,
1: I need to rub off on me.
2: I've already had my clothes. They're already hanging up in the closet, in my closet of what I'm going to pack. I just need to throw them in the luggage. So I packed.
0: One more time, Katie. You leave when?
1: My flight leaves tomorrow morning at 7.
0: And?
1: I have nothing packed.
2: I would have anxiety right now.
1: Really?
2: Yes, because what if you, like right now are the stages where you should be, if you were to leave next week, where you think like, I'll pack everything, and then you have last minute things that you might forget. So now that you only have a day to pack, you don't have that luxury of forgetting anything.
1: Yeah, less than 24 hours.
2: Mm-hmm.
1: Huh.
2: Yep. You can't run to Walmart to grab some stuff.
0: I don't like packing before.
1: Yeah.
0: Or sorry, finish.
1: No, I was going to say, like, do you ever, like, if you forget something, you just buy it while you're there?
2: I do, but I don't want to do that. See, okay. You and Joe are the same. I'll just get it there. Yeah.
0: I get mad. Let's say I'm going, because yes, I like to underpack because then I get to shop. I love to underpack to shop. But I still got to pack, right?
1: Mm-hmm.
0: And this weekend, I'm going to spend a couple of nights in Orlando with my fiance. So we got to pack our bag and whatnot. Last night, we're packing. And I just get a lot of anxiety when I pack. Because what if I don't want to wear these shorts? What if I don't like this shirt tomorrow? What if I put it on and my tummy's a little bit like, you know,
3: bloated?
0: I got to figure out my weight, guys. I put on a sweatshirt yesterday. I go, I can't, you ever been so big you can't even wear your damn hoodies? Like, I got to figure this out. It sucks. But, you know, then I start going, oh my God, well, what if I, and then, when I'm done, I went to Disney with Mary Weber and Jenna, and we met with the Chumba family. We love them so much. And Mary, when I get to the hotel, was like, what are you? Are you staying like longer or something? What are you doing? I'm like, Mary, no, I pack like 7 items per day, but I can't pack. We're driving tonight. I'm going to pack tonight.
2: No, that gives me anxiety.
0: Alyssa's already packed.
2: Mm-mm. See, smart girl.
3: I also think it's different, Joe, versus if it's a drivable trip versus a flying trip. Because when you fly somewhere, it's like, that's it. Whereas Ashley, you're going to New York. Mm-hmm. You know, it's not like you're going to have a rental car and you're going to be able to go like a CVS or Walmart.
2: Exactly. I need to make sure I have everything.
3: Correct.
1: No. That makes sense.
2: But when we drive to Disney, sometimes I will literally pack hours before because I'm like, oh, I'm just throwing everything in there. I don't have to worry about travel size items. So I could throw like my entire bathroom in there.
3: There's no weight restriction.
0: Exactly. When I went almost across the country to Tucson, stay with my grandparents and find Nancy Guthrie, I completely underpacked. I didn't bring toothpaste.
2: Because you're staying at family. I go to my family's, I don't take a toothbrush. I don't take a toothpaste. No, I don't take my deodorant because I know my mom has it.
0: I don't take a toothbrush or toothpaste anywhere I go. I buy it at the hotel.
4: Oh, that's such a waste.
0: Why is that a waste? I have an electric toothbrush. I don't like to travel with it. No.
3: Why?
0: Because I don't need a
2: travel toothbrush. I have one when I don't go to my mom's.
0: Well, that's because you're used to having a little electrical item shaped like that in your bag. I don't know. I like the ones at Disney hotels because it's a little wooden toothbrush, so I feel like I'm
1: cute.
0: George Washington.
2: So, Katie, do you pack for yourself and Sean, or do you have to do double duty today?
1: So Sean actually has to work, so he's staying here with the puppy. So I'm just packing for myself. But when we're both going someplace, oh my gosh, it drives me crazy because he throws just everything in the suitcase. And guess who has to unpack it and wash it? And he'll wear like 2 things.
0: Wait a second. You're gone till Wednesday?
1: Yeah.
3: What?
0: Party at Katie's.
2: Oh!
3: Little boy!
2: Oh my God.
3: Going to be in Orlando. When are we going to party?
2: Monday night.
0: When I come back.
2: We'll do the show live from Katie's couch.
3: Katie's couch.
1: And then you know what? Live
2: stream, she's going to watch us on her phone. She's going to watch us on her phone because you know she watched the stream.
0: She's going to say hi to Pancake and next thing you know, we're making pancakes. That'd be so much fun.
2: Giving them the cheese tax.
0: Yes.
1: Of course.
0: What does that sound? Yeah. Camera pans over.
2: Joe's like, the cheese tax.
1: We might have to break in Katie Summers' house. Yeah. I like this idea.
0: Well, best of luck unpacking. We'll Thanks. See if you actually...
2: I want to know what you forget, so let us know when you come back.
0: It'll Does Madison have like malls and stuff?
1: Yeah.
3: Are you serious?
1: I got a couple.
3: You've been there.
1: We have a general store.
0: Yeah.
1: And they got a Walmart and a gas station.
0: We opened a Dollar Tree 3 years ago. That was a pretty big deal.
1: It's huge.
0: So when you go, will you like go shopping at all or anything?
1: If I forget something, and I already talked to Abby about that, because I'm going to be staying with my best friend, and she's like, if you forget anything, we can just go and buy it, or you can borrow it from me.
0: That's the whole point.
1: Mm-hmm. Yeah.
0: Underpack. Will you check a luggage?
1: Checking the luggage. Yeah, just one.
2: You're a check bag girl.
1: I'm a check bag girl.
0: I don't like it.
1: We gotta wait for you to get off the plane and wait for your bag for 30 minutes.
0: Ashley's crazy though. See, I bring a carry on like rolling bag. So does Jeff.
1: Yeah, no, I'm gonna backpack.
0: She brings a backpack.
1: backpack.
2: And it's just that.
0: Yes, wow. The tiniest girl. Whenever we're at the airport, I just think it would be so funny to push her.
2: And everything is in there.
1: Wow.
2: Because I like to get on the plane and get right off. Go straight to my destination. Straight to the hotel.
3: It hurts my spleen just thinking about that.
2: Strong back. Got to carry it up.
3: For now. And then Ashley's going to be calling life alert when she gets off the plane.
0: Yeah, that's right. Hold on. Let me find my button real quick.
5: I've fallen and I can't get up.
0: We'll wrap the

0: John and Katie, the cutest.
1: They are.
2: Aren't they so cute?
3: They are.
0: So cute.
3: Power couple.
1: I'm going to move in with them.
0: Power couple is right. All right. Well, that's it for the show today and for the shows this week.
1: Yay! It was a fun week.
3: It has been.
0: Well, speak for yourself.
1: Happy birthday, Joe.
4: Today was, yeah, happy birthday.
1: Yeah.
4: Today.
0: It is not my birthday.
1: Don't even ask me the favorite moment of the show, but it's your birthday.
4: Joe Carballo, send him some birthday kisses.
0: Well, actually, yeah, go like my last photo, because I got no likes on it, and I look like a damn snack. At not Joe Carballo. You know what? I didn't even think about that. I posted it late last night.
1: What'd you post?
0: And I woke up. Yeah, no one even saw it.
4: I liked it.
0: No one saw you. Did you?
4: I did.
0: Thank you, Batman.
4: Thank you.
0: Thank you. Yes, everyone go like my photo. At not Joe Carballo for my birthday. Birthday. Go like, what do you mean? Oh, it's good.
1: And then I said, oh, you look good.
5: Oh, I think I like this on Facebook. Eyes.
4: Oh, Facebook only doesn't count.
1: I'll drop you some hard eyes.
0: Yes, thank you.
1: Let me drop some fire emojis too.
0: Thank you. Yes. Yeah. Okay, good.
4: I'm compliments on
0: compliments. Even. Yes, you do it. Go ahead. Yes, drop that eggplant. What was your favorite moments of today's show?
1: Us celebrating your birthday today.
5: I didn't like
1: it. It was the greatest prank ever.
4: It was one of the funniest moments
6: of today. Cease and desist on my birthday.
1: And it was only funny because I forgot about the prank until Crash from Crash and AJ came in. So, yeah.
6: It's not my birthday.
1: It is. It's your half birthday.
4: And on Facebook.
1: Yeah. They say if it's on the internet, it's real. So it's your birthday.
4: Hey, the metaverse, it is your birthday.
0: Okay, whatever. Katie, what was your favorite part?
5: I like talking about the thing you did once and you immediately regretted it.
0: Jed.
4: As much as it was embarrassing for me to talk about, pooping my pants was
1: my favorite. That.
0: My favorite part was the only complaint of the day that we got. Apparently, we got a complaint when I asked, are black people in Ireland? Are they black Irish? Yeah, someone didn't like that.
1: Oh.
0: To which I would like to, formally and sincerely, from the bottom of my heart, genuinely ask. They got black people?
1: Yeah, I didn't know.
0: I don't know. Yeah. What do I look like? I've been to Ireland before. I'm Irish, but, you know, what are you going to do? Ta-ta-ta-ti-ti. All right, that's it for today and for this week. Make sure you wake up early on tomorrow. If you are up early tomorrow. Jed comes into the studio. He hosts the In Case You Missed It show where he plays his favorite moments of this past week. The big thing that launched this week that is super, super, super key to check out. It really is cool. We've been working hard on it. There are now videos on the iHeartRadio app so you can watch the show. It will be posted very, very, very soon. Katie, what's coming up with your show?
5: Well, we're going to talk about Furry Friday again. So Linda is a 4-year-old kitty cat at the Humane Society of Tampa Bay who is waiting for her forever home. I've got money for you to win, a trip to Vegas and our iHeartRadio Music Festival, and just good vibes for a Friday.
0: Nice. I love it. And hey, enjoy your vacation.
5: Thank you. I'm going to eat so much cheese.
0: Mm. Yes, the cheese tags.
1: She's going to come back and she's just going to blow the studio up with all the gas.
0: That's right.
5: Something to look forward to. You got it.
0: Katie Tootin Summers, everyone knows.
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it to Friday, you guys. So if you're listening at work, or you're in the car on the way to work, or if you need to be in the car for work. So close to the weekend. I love it. It's Katie on 93.3 FLZ. 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

let's look at the forecast for your weekend. Well, today's going to be very sunny with a high of 90. And that's pretty much what it's going to be all weekend, too. I'm not seeing rain in the forecast, so that's fantastic. Yeah, you can go get your beach on. Pool day, head out on the boat. It's 93.

chances today to win that $2,500. Honestly, that would be so sick, heading into the weekend with some money. We've got it to win at 11:25 on 93.3 FLZ. This is Katie, and request for Olivia Rodrigo, dropped out.

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I'm Katie. So is anyone going to St. Pete Pier today or tomorrow? And it's free to watch. And I'm so bummed. I'm going out of town. I want to see this. It's that Red Bull high dive competition. Listen, I have seen it on TV before, and it is insane. These professional divers are 100 feet in the air, and they dive right into the water off of the pier.

Linda, the 4-year-old kitty cat, this morning during the Joe Show, because today is Furry Friday with our friends at the Humane Society of Tampa Bay. And when we talked to Reagan, she said that Linda is the sweetest kitty ever. And her markings are so beautiful, too. You have to meet her. She's on the 93.3 FLZ Instagram. And Furry Friday, Linda has a reduced adoption fee, $9.33.

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Katie hanging out with you. Happy Friday. It is 93.3 FLZ. And it is also a new Music Friday. Remember when Niall Horan was at our Jingle Ball and was so incredibly good live? Like, people were freaking out. Well, Niall Horan is giving us new music today. This is called

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$500. It's Katie on 93.3 FLZ, ahead of America's 250th birthday, and you can plan like a really fun trip. Go someplace around our country. Go to New York City. Maybe you want to go to, I don't know, the mountains of Montana. They have mountains, right?

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0: likes birthday surprises. I can't relate. It's Katie, 93.3 FLC. I love their friendship. So Anderson Cooper was doing a live CNN broadcast this week, and Andy Cohen crashed it to celebrate Anderson's birthday. And he was not a fan.
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The prank that Ashley and Judd played on him. I had no idea that it happened. I was so confused. But yeah, it's also why Joe was getting like texts all morning, social media notifications. It's on the Joe Show podcast.

So Olivia Rodrigo, and this is in a recent interview, she said, quote, a breakup can be an opportunity to redirect your life. I mean, she's not wrong. And she wrote some really good songs because of it. 93.3.

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1: 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All right, had to start it right with our queen, Brittany.

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it's not like pitbull bald, but it is a lot shorter. And fans are freaking out. So Rob Rausch from Love Island and Traitors on social media, he posted a picture that Rob up and shaved his head. And obviously, I mean, have you seen the man? 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
14: Weather.
15: Friday forecast, partly sunny and hot this afternoon, high 91. Partly cloudy and mild tonight, low 71. Saturday, partly sunny and hot, high 93, low 72. Get news, traffic, and weather around the clock when you set News Radio WFLA as a preset on the iHeartRadio app. I'm Amy Snyder.
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We're going to get you to our iHeartRadio Music Festival. It's happening in September. You also get $1,000. So that's going to be at 125. 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It's Katie, 93.3 FLZ. You're going to see Zara Larson and a ton more.

we talk about it a lot on the Joe Show that I hate driving. So I never take myself to the airport anyways. I'm like, can you just drop me off? But starting later on this summer, it's going to cost more to park in those parking garages at Tampa International Airport. So they're going to go up in all three garages by $4 per day. But that doesn't start till August 4th. So

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I'm telling you, I've been out to Las Vegas for it a couple times. It is an experience. You also win $1,000. So it's happening just after Olivia Rodrigo on 93.3 FLZ.

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93.3 FLZ. So this morning on the Joe Show, we met Linda. Linda is a four-year-old kitty cat at the Humane Society of Tampa Bay. And shelter staff said that she is just the sweetest. And she's really chill. She has, like, these really gorgeous markings on her face. So, yes, meet her on her Instagram, @livewithjoeshow.

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They say

come on. We're going to do a little honesty hour. So if you're sitting at work right now, are you kind of checked out? 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

close to it. 5 minutes and another chance to win $2,500. 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And I think you should take that money and just go on a fun trip. Like somewhere in our country you have always wanted to go. Maybe you want to go to like Austin, Texas. Austin is fun. Or LA, or I don't know, maybe we can do something cute and go to Charleston. 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It's Katie, and you've got money to win next.

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We love it on a Friday. 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

Sabrina Carpenter and House Tour. And speaking of, that got me thinking. Like, when you go over to someone's home for the first time, do you just so wish that they give you a tour of the house? Every time. Sometimes I'll just be bold and ask. I love house tours. And I'm very nosy. I want to see all the things. Like, how big are your closets? What's going on in that pantry? Is it a walk-in pantry? How's the shelf space? Your cupboards? I will literally be digging through all your drawers. I'm so sorry in advance. It's Katie on 93.3 FLZ, Tampa Bay's number one and only hit music channel.

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0: I'm Katie. And this interview with Olivia Rodrigo that trended this week, and there have been rumors for a while about an Olivia Rodrigo, Taylor Swift feud, something about like songwriting credits. Well, she kind of sort of acknowledges it. This is what Olivia Rodrigo said.
1: I don't know. I don't really like read too far into it. I think it like comes to the territory and it's par for the course. And I think if I dove into every internet detective sleuth that like got things right or wrong about my life or any of my relationships, I think I'd just go crazy. Like there's just not enough time in the day.

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Good afternoon, Tampa Bay. It's Nick Wise, 93.3 FLZ, live on a Friday. I woke up in a good mood. The weather was nice again this morning. I know it's not going to last forever, but I really wish it could.

0: 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My name is Nick Wise. I was today years old when I learned that the Bahamas almost became a Canadian province in 1911. The guy who founded the North Face died in 2015 from hypothermia after a kayaking accident. And Pac-Man made $3.5 billion in revenue as an arcade game. That is interesting. I did not know that.
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I saw Morgan Wallen. It came across my feed yesterday. I posted a teaser of a new song on his Instagram page. Be on the lookout for a new song or an album soon. It's Nick Wise live on a Friday.

All right, guys, we have a new Music Friday for you today. In fact, two great songs, one from Taylor Swift, you know, the Toy Story 5 song she put out. And I'll play that for you in a little bit. But I want to play this one because I haven't played it yet. It's new from Niall Horan, just dropped today. And this one is called Tastes So Good. It's on 93.3 FLZ.

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My name is Nick Wise. Officially 2 hours commercial free on a Friday. And I just saw pictures of Kylie Jenner on TMZ. She's on a vacation in Turks and Caicos. And I read the article. She is spending like over $40,000 a night on this vacation.

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It was a big week. We announced our iHeartRadio Music Festival lineup. Snoop Dogg, I'm excited for. I know everyone else is pumped about BTS. Zara Larsson, who's on this song, also on the lineup. And so many more. Got a chance for you to win that trip to Vegas and $1,000 bucks.

93.3 FLZ. My name is Nick Wise. Not looking forward to this weekend. For the first time ever, I'm not looking forward to a weekend. Here's why. My wife, she's had this obsession with plants lately. So many plants are going in the backyard, and she wants to take out all the mulch, and she had rocks delivered today. So my weekend's going to consist of a wheelbarrow, a shovel, and rocks. While my boss, or my wife, I mean, bosses me around.

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It's going to be in the movie Toy Story 5. Taylor Swift, I Knew It, I Knew You. Kind of got a country vibe to it.

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My name is Nick Wise. We are live on a Friday. We are 2 hours commercial free. Life is good right now. Hopefully you got a smile on your face. Hopefully you're already driving home from work. I do want to let you know my Wise Thoughts coming up in 10.

93.3 FLZ. My name is Nick Wise. Saw a TikTok video this morning. It was of a basketball player who played for the New York Knicks. They're in the finals right now. And he says before every game, he listens to Justin Bieber. I was like, that's interesting. Justin, like, because I like Justin, but I don't think of him as someone that gets me, like, pumped up.

93.3 FLZ. My name is Nick Wise. Taylor Swift dropped a new song today, which I'll play for you in a little bit. Going to be in the Toy Story 5 movie. Kind of sounds a little country. I could see her going back to country. Not like permanently, but I could see her doing another country album. But with Toy Story 5 coming out, I got to make sure I see Toy Story 4 because I stopped after 3. For just a

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FLZ. My name is Nick Wise. We announced our iHeartRadio Music Festival lineup this week. Snoop Dogg, I'm pumped for. Everybody's talking about BTS. Azara Larsson, who I'm playing right now, on the lineup as well. You have a chance to win a trip to Vegas plus $1,000. It's going to happen today at 6:20.

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My name is Nick Wise. Live on a Friday, 2 hours commercial free. Got a lot of plans this weekend. Going over to a friend's house tonight. My wife is putting me to work tomorrow. Got to move some rocks from the front yard to the backyard with the wheelbarrow. I'm not looking forward to that. My wife is just going to boss me around. And then we're going to the meat market.

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Felzy. Right now on our Instagram page, at 93.3FLZ, we are getting you hooked up with Taylor Swift merch. See, that's why you got to be following us. We're always giving away cool stuff.

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The last show I had seen before we went into the COVID hibernation, when there were no shows, there were no games, we were all stuck at home drinking more. You know, they never did. I'm pretty sure you can still buy alcohol now anytime you want on Sunday, thanks to COVID. So some good things did come of that. It is 93.3 FLZ. I never want to go back to that time. 2020 was the worst.

My name is Nick Weiss, and I just booked my flight today for... I'm going home to see my mom July 4th weekend, and, you know, I never flew Spirit, but I'm sad that it's gone because now every other airline has raised their price. The price of flights now is insane.

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It's Brian Fink. You got DJ Jamie Ferreira in the mix. Yes, DJ Jamie Ferreira's in the mix, not me. He's going to be kicking off your weekend louder in the mix. Just text your first name and what part of town you're listening in to 97720. Or you can hit me up at 800-409-9393 or send the DMs on Instagram. I am Brian Fink on Insta. And thank you so much for making us the

0: 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It's Brian Fink. You got DJ Jamie Ferreira in the mix. Hi, Sarah.
1: Oh my gosh, I'm listening to y'all on the radio right now.
0: Well, I'm listening to you on the phone right now. What a coincidence.
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1: It's so hot here.
0: My God, it has to be like 195 degrees out.
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0: You got anything planned for this weekend, Sarah?
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0: 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Thank you for being a part of the weekend rollout.
1: We love y'all. 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

0: 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So every Friday night, your weekend rollout is just one simple tap away. It's Brian Fink. You got DJ Jamie Ferreira in the mix. Whatever you got going on for your Friday night, text your first name and what part of town you're listening in to 97720. Anita, what part of town are you listening in?
1: I'm in Palm Harbor.
0: And what is going on for you this beautiful Friday night in Palm Harbor?
1: Oh, it's a beautiful afternoon. We're going to head out to do a picnic, an afternoon picnic in, it's called Crystal Beach.
0: Oh, I love that. But Anita, I don't know if you're going to be hopping into your DeLorean because it's nighttime right now. You missed the afternoon.
1: I know. No, we're going to go watch the sunset.
0: Oh, I'm so jealous, Anita. Well, enjoy it. Have an amazing weekend with 93.3 FLZ.
1: Oh, I am. Thank you so much, Brian. You're awesome.
0: Thank you. That. Who's there with you?
1: Just Bob and Jamie.
0: I love all you guys. Thank you for being a part of the weekend rollout.
1: All right. Thank you so much. 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

0: 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Like Scott in Riverview, Jessica, Lily, and Teresa in Ohio. Danielle, what part of town are you listening in right now?
1: Spring Hill.
0: And who's there with you?
1: Jaden.
0: Oh, hey, Jaden!
1: Hi.
0: How are you, buddy?
1: Good.
0: Are you having a good Friday night so far in Spring Hill?
1: Yep.
0: Good. You better be, or else I'm going to come and whoop Danielle's butt. Yes, I love you guys. Thank you for being a part of the weekend rollout.
1: We love you, too.